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3: It's 9 degrees in Canberra, mostly sunny today, going for a top of 15. From the Capital Radio Newsroom, good morning. I'm Tia Priest-Willamott. An ISIS bride who had been barred from Australia has now been given a permit to come home. Michael Packey reports.
4: The woman had been stuck in a Syrian camp for almost a decade, but was unable to return to Australia as she posed a security risk and was subject to a temporary exclusion order. The federal government says it's now lifted the order on legal advice and has issued her with a permit to come back, along with her daughter. Home Affairs Minister Tony Burke has told the ABC she'll be heavily monitored.
5: Where she lives, where she works, where she studies.
4: The opposition's James Patterson says the woman, along with dozens of others with ISIS links, should not have been allowed back into Australia.
6: The Albanese government is not doing everything they can to protect our country by keeping these people out of it.
4: Once the woman leaves Syria, there'll be no other Australians in the Al Roj camp.
3: Canberra can expect to see moderate house and unit price declines in the next financial year. That's according to Domain's latest housing market forecast, which is predicting house and unit prices to drop by up to 4%. Dr. Nicola Powell, chief residential economist at Domain, says there are several causes for the price decline.
7: I think overall Canberra has a much better level of overall housing choice. So that balance between demand and supply has been much better in Canberra compared to other capital cities. We've also seen 3 rate hikes this year. So they've shaved between kind of 7 to 8% off of your average household's borrowing capacity. And that does slow down housing dynamics.
3: Aldi has retained its crown as Australia's cheapest supermarket. The latest grocery survey by consumer group Choice found a basket of 16 everyday items cost just under $69. Director Mark Serrells says that same basket cost around $9 more at Woolworths and Coles, while IGA was the most expensive at over $91.
8: And another part of this is, you know, Aldi, Woolies and Coles all have their own home brand stuff. IGA doesn't have quite as many of those home brand things. So when it comes to this grocery basket, sometimes to buy like for like, we're having to buy a bit more expensive stuff.
3: And a rural mental health charity is in the spotlight thanks to an Aussie woman beginning a 400-kilometre journey from Corowa to Yass over 8 days. Samantha Longmore will set off on Saturday to raise funds for the charity and to encourage Aussies to check in on their mental well-being. Ms. Longmore's life changed 12 years ago after a car accident left her a wheelchair user, and she says she wants to raise $200,000 for Rural Aid and Riverina Bluebell.
9: I've called Riverina Bluebell sort of the link between us and them. They help start conversations and show people where they need to go if they need mental health support. And Rural Aid are kind of boots on the ground type charity in rural, regional and remote areas.
2: Sports update.
3: Former Carlton coach Michael Voss admits seeing the Blues excel since his departure has been difficult to watch at times. The Blues have won 5 matches in a row since Voss resigned with a 1-8 record this season. Voss says, though, he isn't jealous of interim coach Josh Fraser. The last rounds of the group stage at the World Cup are underway. Haiti is taking on Morocco in Atlanta, while Brazil are taking on Scotland in Miami. Earlier, Switzerland defeated Canada 2-1 in Vancouver, while Qatar fell to Bosnia and Herzegovina 3-1 in Seattle. And the Raiders will welcome back Simi Sasungi from injury for this Sunday's home clash against the Dragons. Sasungi had been out for 5 weeks due to a shoulder injury. He says it's been hard watching from the sideline, but he's keen to get into it. And that's the latest from the Capital Radio Newsroom.
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3: Mostly sunny today and 15 degrees, partly cloudy tomorrow and 14 degrees. Similar conditions on Saturday, also 14, then 14 again, and a cloudy day forecast for your Sunday. Right now, it's 9 degrees in Nicholls, 9 degrees in Deakin, and it's currently 9 degrees in Phillip.
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Laura Branigan coming up, also Creedence Clearwater Revival, and this one from Breakfast Club.

0: Holmesy and Gemma here on our next show. 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
1: I claw my way back in Fight for Your Flashback.
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0: Forever Classic 2CA, wrapping up another one of our 30-minute music marathons. We'll do it again after 11 this morning. Bee Gees and Night Fever. Hello, Rob Duckworth this morning. Home of the Classic Breakfast Show is 2CA. They're back tomorrow. $960 is what Gemma and Holmesy have to give away with Secret Sound. Now, the Weather Bureau says mostly sunny today, 15 degrees. Tomorrow's going to be partly cloudy, 14. So is Saturday, partly cloudy, 14 degrees. Sunday's is going to be cloudy all day, 14, and Monday, a shower or two, and a top of 15 degrees. Dire Straits and Benny King. You're going to hear them next.
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Forever Classic, 2CA, Benny King and Stand By Me. G'day there, Rob Duckworth this morning. Time to stand by the Australian soccer team because the World Cup is on. Day 14 it is on the North American continent, so there are matches in Canada, USA and also Mexico. Day 14, we're deep.

0: into the group stage, and Australia playing Paraguay at Levi Stadium in San Francisco, and you can catch that match on TV at midday today. Go Australia. On the way, I've got Fairground Attraction and a song from Dragon.
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0: 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And John Lennon, Whatever Gets You Through the Night. 30-minute music marathons all day today here at 2CA.
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8: It's 11 degrees in Canberra, sunny today and a top of 15. From the Capital Radio Newsroom, good morning. I'm Tia Priest-Willamott. The Prime Minister is continuing to defend his housing policies as changes to the tax system are set to become law. The Greens will back the government's legislation to rein in the capital gains tax discount and negative gearing concessions. The opposition and some independents claim the policy is being rushed and will stifle investment, but speaking to an economic policy group, Anthony Albanese claims the reforms will help young home buyers.
9: No one is arguing the housing system is working at the moment. Like that debate isn't taking place. To me, to say the system isn't working, but I'm not prepared to do anything about it because someone will be critical. Well, that to me isn't acceptable.
8: Overseas, Donald Trump has taken a swipe at British leadership frontrunner Andy Burnham. Speaking at the White House, the president criticised Burnham's progressive political views.
10: I don't know anything. I see that he was, I guess, the mayor of a town. I hear he's extremely liberal. Extremely. So that means he probably won't open up the North Sea.
8: Back here in Canberra, the ACT Integrity Commission has launched an investigation into the rezoning and redevelopment of the Phillip Swimming Pool site following concerns about potential corrupt conduct. The move comes after Recreation Minister Yvette Berry said public servants had misled the public by claiming a detailed assessment showed only a 25-metre pool was required, despite no such analysis having been carried out. Save Phillip Pool spokesperson Sarah Ransom says Minister Berry needs to claim responsibility.
11: Yeah, that I'm a bit bemused about, actually, because I think it would be great if the government actually took responsibility for what's happened and addressed the real sense of anger and concern that's in the community now. I mean, it's a pretty atrocious series of events.
8: A Labor Brindabella MLA says concerns about new security gates at Canberra's Woolworths have generated an unprecedented response from the community. The anti-theft gates, which feature knee-height pushable barriers, have been trialled at Woolworths stores across Canberra. Tamas Werner-Gibbing says he'll keep pushing for answers.
12: I mean, I also asked Woolworths for the information, the results that they came back from there. The trial period survey, what results did they have from the community, and if they would send it to me, could I share it so we could have a broad understanding of the rationale and how it's landed? But nothing as yet, and that was in April.
8: Also making news, Teal Independent Zali Stegall and Allegra Spender have confirmed they will form a new political party, and a magnitude 7.1 earthquake has rattled communities in northern Venezuela.
13: Sports update.
8: The Raiders are hoping to break their losing streak when they take on the Dragons this weekend. The Canberra side have found themselves at 16th after four consecutive losses. Raiders wellbeing manager Andrew Bishop says the players have taken ownership of where they're at.
14: They're a really connected group and there's no animosity at all. It's just there's a lot of frustration and a lot of things that we're trying to work on. And I think that, you know, we're just narrowing our focus a little bit down to we've got St George this week, then we've got a bye, then we've got four players coming back into calculations for the back end of the season.
8: Kickoff is at 2 p.m. at GIO Stadium on Sunday. Brazil has finished top of Group C at the FIFA World Cup after thrashing Scotland 3-0. Morocco finishes ahead of Scotland in second after beating Haiti 4-2. And Josh Fraser has once again dismissed talks he'll be Carlton's next coach. The interim goes for six wins in a row on Saturday against West Coast, with Jacob Wittering in line to return. And that's the latest from the Capital Radio Newsroom.
2: 2CA's four-day forecast for Canberra.
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8: Mostly sunny today and 15 degrees, partly cloudy tomorrow and 14 degrees. Similar conditions on Saturday, also 14, then 14 again, and a cloudy day forecast for your Sunday. 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

We have 30-minute music marathons all day for your workday here at 2CA. G'day, Rob Duckworth here. KC and the Sunshine Band on the way. Also some soul music from Jimmy Barnes. And this one from John Lennon. Forever classic, 2CA.

Forever Classic 2CA. It is the home of the 30-minute music marathon and also the home of the classic breakfast show with Holmesy and Gemma. Didn't actually want to be the home of Holmesy and Gemma. Quite happy with just the 30-minute music marathon. Anyway, that's the way things panned out. Holmesy and Gemma back tomorrow, $960. You can win that with Secret Sound. So I'm

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0: Forever Classic, 2CA, Phil Collins, Something Happened on the Way to Heaven, and that's the end of another one of our 30-minute music marathons. At midday today, we're going to play 10 songs from 1972. It's our 10 from then. Now, back in 1972, if you were involved in a car crash, like a certain type of collision, there was every chance in the world that you would go through the windscreen. So back in 72, they made it compulsory for everyone in Australia in a car to wear a seatbelt. Still a rule too. So just remember that. You don't want to go through the windscreen. Also in 72, the Snowy River scheme was officially completed. So we're going to check out the music from that year. We'll do it just after midday today.
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0: Forever Classic 2CA, Eye of the Tiger from Survivor, Rob Duckworth this morning. We've got our 10 from then from 1972 coming up at midday today. Mostly sunny is what the Bureau says for today, 15 degrees. Tomorrow is going to be partly cloudy, 14 degrees. The same on Saturday, partly cloudy, 14. Sunday's going to be cloudy, about 14, 15 degrees. And Monday looks like a shower or two and a top of 15 degrees. Joe Jackson and Prince, they're on the way shortly here at 2CA.
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0: 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News and info next. And also the Socceroos are taking on Paraguay in San Francisco. That match starts in a few minutes' time. So does our 10 from then. America. Horse with no name. That's in our 10 from then today. Also Tumbling Dice from the Rolling Stones. And Baby Blue. Badfinger. 10 from then from 1972, just minutes away here at 2CA.
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10: It's 12 degrees in Canberra, sunny today in a top of 15 degrees. From the Capital Radio Newsroom, good afternoon. I'm Tia Priest-Willamott. Overseas first, the strongest earthquakes to hit Venezuela in more than a century have caused buildings to collapse in the capital, Caracas. Extensive damage and casualties are expected after the 7.1 and 7.5 magnitude quakes struck at shallow depths of 13 and 10 kilometres. The BBC's Will Grant reports from Caracas.
11: We know that several buildings have been badly damaged. I've been speaking to one journalist who was inside quite a high-rise building at the time. She had to go down the stairs with her elderly mother as things were falling off the bookshelves and the neighbours were spilling out onto the streets. There is belief that entire buildings have been damaged, but we don't have a handle, nor have the authorities released any information on just how extensive that damage is yet.
10: Earlier, a 6.9 magnitude quake struck off Japan and a 5.6 hit in Northern California. A so-called ISIS bride who'd been subject to an exclusion order will be allowed to return to Australia. The woman had been prevented from coming home amid concern she posed a security risk. The federal government says it's been forced to remove the order on legal grounds and issued a permit allowing her to come home. The woman will return with her daughter and face strict surveillance measures. Canberra can expect to see moderate house and unit price declines in the next financial year. That's according to Domain's latest housing market forecast, which is predicting house and unit prices to drop by up to 4%. Dr. Nicola Powell, chief residential economist at Domain, says there are several causes for the price decline.
12: Canberra has a much better level of overall housing choice, so that balance between demand and supply has been much better in Canberra compared to other capital cities. We've also seen three rate hikes this year. They've shaved between kind of 7 to 8% off of your average household's borrowing capacity. And that does slow down housing dynamics.
10: And the National Portrait Gallery is being urged to investigate a painting by an artist who's accused of copying another work. The painting under question is by New South Wales artist Jane Allen, who was a finalist in the 2022 Darling Portrait Prize. This week, Ms. Allen has been accused of winning a Queensland Art Award last year with an imitation of a 2011 painting by Nicholas Harding.
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10: The ASX 200 is down 16 points at 8,791. Gold is selling at $3,985 an ounce, and one Australian dollar is buying 68.91 US cents.
13: Sports update.
10: The Canberra Raiders are welcoming back Colts hero Simi Sisongi from a shoulder injury this weekend. He's been named to start in the centre for their home clash against the Dragons. Sisongi says he was focused on returning strong throughout rehab.
14: I think, obviously, as you all know, the result has been coming our way, but I think for myself, I was more going on my timing than my rehab. I didn't want to push too early and risk doing it again, so feeling good this weekend. I'm feeling good this week. Ticked a lot of boxes in my rehab, so I'm ready to go this weekend.
10: New South Wales Origin great Andrew Johns is ruling himself out of contention to succeed Laurie Daly as Blues coach. Johns says it would be selfish to accept the role given his lack of coaching experience and current commitments in the media. And that's the latest from the Capital Radio Newsroom.
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10: Mostly sunny today and 15 degrees, partly cloudy tomorrow and 14 degrees. Similar conditions on Saturday, also 14, then 14 again, and a cloudy day forecast for your Sunday. Right now, it's 12 degrees in Hall, 12 degrees in Civic, and it's currently 14 degrees in Fisher.
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0: And today, our 10 from then features the 10 biggest songs on the Canberra charts this week back in 1972.

0: Forever Classic 2CA, it's our 10 from then. We're playing the 10 biggest songs that were on the Canberra chart this week. Back in 1972, Isaac Hayes and the theme from Shaft came in at number 6. Isaac got an Academy Award for that piece of music. And coming in at number 5 on our 10 from then, John Paul Young.
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2: Number 4.

Well, there it is, in all of its 8 minutes and 28 seconds of splendour, Don McLean and American Pie. Back in 1972, that was the number 2 song in Canberra. This was number 1 on the charts. Back in 1972, it's our 10 from then. Billy Thorpe at 2CA.

0: finished, and also Marlon Brando picked up an Academy Award for his role in The Godfather. So 1972, the number one song, Billy Thorpe and the Aztecs, Most People I Know, and Don McLean's American Pie, all 8 minutes and 28 seconds of it. That was number two. Tomorrow, we're going to look at 1982. We'll do that just after midday. Crowded House and Promises, you'll hear them at 2CA next.
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11: A sunny top of 15 degrees in Canberra today from the Capital Radio Newsroom. Good afternoon. I'm Jeff Tyler. A growing number of Liberal MPs are questioning Angus Taylor's leadership as One Nation continues to gain ground. There's concern Mr. Taylor is failing to land blows on political opponents since he took over the top job in February. He's struggled to say if he supports multiculturalism after One Nation advocated for a monoculture. Mr. Taylor says he supports a version of multiculturalism where people express their culture as long as they embrace Australian values. Australia's jobless rate has dropped marginally over the past month, with 40,000 people joining the workforce. Federal Politics editor Michael Packey.
12: New data from the Bureau of Statistics shows the unemployment rate fell slightly in May and now sits at 4.4%. 35,000 part-time jobs were created over the past month, while only 5,000 are full-time positions. The result keeps Australia's jobless rate at a 50-year low, complicating the Reserve Bank's thinking when it comes to interest rates, given inflation remains at the higher end of expectations. On a state-by-state basis, Queensland businesses are hiring the most workers, Tasmania and Western Australia the least. Unemployment in other jurisdictions remains steady. Michael Packey, Canberra.
11: Meantime, Domain's latest housing market forecast for the next financial year is predicting softer conditions unravelling across Canberra's housing markets. Chief residential economist at Domain, Dr. Nicola Powell, says the territory can expect to see moderate house and unit price declines.
13: For house prices, we're forecasting up to a 4% fall in house prices, which will shave about $43,000 off of the median house price. And we're also forecasting about a 4% fall in unit prices as well, which would take $19,000 off of that median unit price.
11: Domain also says the drop is due to multiple rate hikes, borrowing capacity falling, affordability pressures intensifying, and the market shifting away from broad-based growth. The University of Canberra has announced they are considering merging its five faculties into two by early next year. T. Priest Willamott reports.
14: Vice-Chancellor Bill Shorten has said they're looking at ways to reduce duplication across the university and keep costs down, but maintains that there would be no forced job redundancies if they merge. Between March and May this year, the university ran surveys and workshops about the future of the faculties and received 80 submissions from staff. Two new models have been proposed to create either two or three faculties of similar sizes to the Faculty of Health, which is UC's largest. The Canberra Times reporting, a group of senior management will soon make a recommendation about which option to pursue, which will then go to the University Council by August. Tia Priest-Willamott, Capital Radio News.
11: And a local man has broken the Guinness World Record for the loudest shout. Joseph McGrail Bait Up is the official town crier for Canberra and Queanbeyan. The 58-year-old says he's surprised by the coverage of his achievement.
15: Oh, I can't believe the press I'm getting on this. It's so ridiculous. For something so silly, and I'm internationally known right now.
16: Sports update.
11: Places in the FIFA World Cup knockout stage are up for grabs with the final group stage matches underway. Brazil is top Group C with a 3-0 win over Scotland, who finished third behind Morocco. Mexico has just defeated the Czech Republic 3-0. That's the latest from the Capital Radio Newsroom.
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11: A sunny top of 15 degrees in Canberra today, an overnight low of 3, partly cloudy tomorrow and a top of 14. 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

Forever Classic 2CA, Holmesy and Jammer, the Classic Breakfast Show, back on air tomorrow morning for the last time this week. They've got a couple of more chances for you to scoop the pool and get that money in the secret sound. $960 is the current jackpot. Good luck with that. 30-minute music marathons all day for your workday. Richard Marx and Tom Robinson after UB4.

Forever Classic 2CA, 30-minute music marathons all day for your workday. Tom Robinson Band there, 2468 Motorway. Hello, Rob Duckworth this afternoon. Mark Cohn, a salute to Elvis Presley coming up, also Supertramp. Right now, this is Richard Marx here at 2CA.

0: Forever Classic 2CA, Mark Cohn, Walking in Memphis. Big salute to the King there. And it wraps up another one of our 30-minute music marathons. We'll do it again just after two this afternoon with Kathy Dinn. Now, the Classic Breakfast, Holmesy and Gemma, they're back on air tomorrow morning. $960. You can win that with a secret sound. Fight for your flashback. Listen out for that just after 7.30. And also Kate Halfpenny is on with the latest showbiz goss. Anthony from Canberra Digest is going to let us know about a few things happening in town over the weekend. So once again, Friday, it's a packed show with Holmesy and Gem, Daddy Cool and Daryl Braithwaite. They're coming up next here at 2CA.
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0: Forever classic 2CA, Daryl Braithwaite and One Summer. And Daryl took to social media this week to announce that he's not going to be performing live anymore. The voice just isn't what it used to be, so Daryl has decided not to do any more live performance. But, geez, after a big career with Sherbet and an enormous solo career, job well done, mate. More of those great classics on the way, Eric Burdon and also ABBA coming up. But just have a look at Canberra's weather first. So mostly sunny, 15 today. Tomorrow and Saturday, partly cloudy, 14 degrees. Sunday's going to be cloudy and 14. And Monday, back to work, looks like a shower or two and a top of 15.
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14: A sunny top of 15 degrees for Canberra today from the Capital Radio Newsroom. Good afternoon. I'm Jeff Tyler. Three One Nation buses with the slogan Fire the Liar have rolled around Parliament House in Canberra. The campaign is to protest against Labor's change of position on capital gains tax and negative gearing. The project has raised almost $5 million. One Nation leader Pauline Hanson says this money has funded the advertising.
15: I think the Australian people gain for donating to that donation to the Fire the Liar campaign. Australians got behind us. All I hear is that he's raised only $20,000. So I still would like to see his audit done.
14: The opposition says the decision to allow another ISIS bride to return to the country is not a good outcome. The woman had been on a temporary exclusion order amid concern she poses a serious security risk. The federal government claims it's been forced to remove the order on legal grounds and issue a permit letting her come home. Shadow Home Affairs Minister John O'Dunham says something isn't right.
16: We don't know whether this person poses a risk. I would argue they do. They join. Joined a terror-related organisation, they remained in a declared terror hotspot. There is something amiss here, and I think Australians are owed an explanation.
14: A 20-year-old Monash man is before the courts after he allegedly drove through a red light and collided with another car to evade police. Just before 1 p.m. yesterday, police conducting patrols in Balconnen saw the man driving a white Holden Commodore. He was subject to an arrest warrant for robbery and burglary offences. The man then attempted to drive through the intersection against a red light but collided with a red Mercedes and was arrested soon after. Four new members have been appointed to the Radford College Board following calls from the parents for the Anglican Diocese to replace the school board. Tia Priest Willamott has more.
17: Bishop Mark Short revealed the board appointments following a review by the Anglican Investment and Development Fund into the circumstances, which led to a 20% rise in school fees. However, the bishop has confirmed the review would remain confidential and no directives would be given to the school board as a result of the review. Meanwhile, a 900-member parent group has passed a vote of no confidence in the school's chair, Vicky Williams, and have said that the bishop's four new appointments changes nothing, as the positions had already been vacant. The four new members of the board are retired senior public servant Jeff Buckpitt, academic Dr. Sally Burt, Archdeacon Jonathan Holt, and retired early childhood educator Julie Mitchell. Tia Priest-Willamott, Capital Radio News.
14: The member for Goulburn says the Premier chose to not invest in regional New South Wales, with very little funding going toward the outer city in this week's budget. Wendy Tuckerman says the government has failed areas like Goulburn and Yass.
18: And that's the tragedy of it, that there's ways to spend, there's ways to invest in communities and make sure that, you know, the economy is being driven, and that we're just not seeing that at the moment. But what we are seeing is an increase in taxes and charges. In the last 3 years, Labor have increased taxes and charges by 31%.
14: And Australian mining giant Fortescue is facing a class action by female employees. They allege sexual assault, harassment and assault at remote fly-in, fly-out work sites.
19: Sports update.
14: At the FIFA World Cup, co-hosts Mexico have made it 3 wins in a row, crushing the Czech Republic 3-0. Elsewhere, South Africa defeating South Korea 1-0. Morocco too good for Haiti 4-2. And Brazil knocking over Scotland 3-0. That's the latest from the Capital Radio Newsroom.
1: 2CA's four-day forecast for Canberra.
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14: A sunny top of 15 degrees in Canberra today, an overnight low of 3, partly cloudy tomorrow and a top of 14. 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

Have a Classic 2CA. Good afternoon. It's Kathy Dan. Always grateful for you stopping by to enjoy some Forever Classics with me. Let's get this one on from Paul McCartney and Wings, Jet on 2CA.

0: 2CA Delta Lady. There goes Joe Cocker. Love these beautiful blue skies, crisp winter days in Canberra. 3 degrees overnight. It's going to be partly cloudy tomorrow, 14. Partly cloudy, 14 on Saturday. Possible shower, 13 for us on Sunday. We'll get the Pretenders on soon. And Cheap Trick coming up on 2CA.
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0: 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There goes Cheap Trick and Dream Police. You can win money tomorrow on the Classic Breakfast. That is the secret sound worth $960. Last chance to pick up tickets to a fantastic Neil Diamond tribute show called Sweet Caroline Tour. They'll have double passes to that. Kate Halfpenny, of course, and Fight for Your Flashback, plus a whole lot more tomorrow morning. It's the Classic Breakfast with Holmesy and Jem on 2CA.
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12: A sunny top of 15 degrees from the Capital Radio Newsroom. Good afternoon, I'm Jeff Tyler. The federal government has made a further change to its tax reforms, dumping the so-called widow tax. Concerns were raised couples could lose capital gains and negative gearing concessions on jointly owned properties if one dies or if they divorce. Independence claimants, another unintended consequence of rushed legislation. Finance Minister Katie Gallagher has told Parliament the matter is being dealt with.
13: We intend to address the arrangements for jointly owned assets in circumstances like inheritance or divorce in subsequent legislation.
12: Meantime, there are further signs the economy may not be slowing enough to ease inflation, with a further interest rate rise on the cards. The unemployment rate dropped to 4.4% in May, with the market adding 40,000 jobs. Household spending rose just over 1%, recovering from a drop in April. Canberra can expect to see moderate house and unit price declines in the next financial year. That's according to Domain's latest housing market forecast, which is predicting house and unit prices to drop by up to 4%. Dr. Nicola Powell, Chief Residential Economist at Domain, says there are several factors.
14: I think overall Canberra has a much better level of overall housing choice. So that balance between demand and supply has been much better in Canberra. Canberra compared to other capital cities. We've also seen 3 rate hikes this year. So they've shaved between kind of 7 to 8% off of your average household's borrowing capacity. And that does slow down housing dynamics.
12: A series of strong earthquakes have struck west of Venezuela's capital, bringing down buildings. A magnitude 7.2 quake has been followed by a magnitude 7.5 tremor. And construction is nearing completion on the South Tuggeranong Health Centre, with funding in this year's ACT budget going towards the centre's new services. The appointment-based services will include pathology collection, diabetes clinics and chronic disease management. The government say the project is expected to be finished in October this year, with services to begin soon after. The South Tuggeranong Health Centre is the first of 4 new health centres being delivered across the territory.
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12: Checking petrol prices around town, unleaded $1.53.9 at the Shell Ready Express in Braddon, $1.69.9 at the 7-Eleven in Spence, and $1.67.9 at the United in Canberra.
11: Sports Update.
12: Brisbane's NRL Premiership defence is hanging by a thread, but coach Michael Maguire insists they're still in the hunt. The Broncos haven't won since round 8 and face the in-form Roosters tomorrow night. Maguire hasn't given up hope, but admits it's now or never.
15: Players and staff and everyone, we're all focused on making sure that we go one by one now, and it's a great challenge for us. So I've got a lot of belief in the group, I always have.
12: Meantime, the Broncos have signed Knights veteran Dane Gagai for next season. And to the FIFA World Cup, Mexico has topped Group A after a 3-0 thrashing of the Czech Republic, making it 3 straight wins for the co-hosts. The Czechs, Qatar and Haiti are all packing their bags. And cricketer Ben Stokes has apologised for the London nightclub incident that saw him and fast bowler Gus Atkinson stood down for England's second test against the Kiwis. That's the latest from the Capital Radio newsroom.
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16: Afternoon, I'm Brooke Shan with the latest Canberra traffic. Into Gungahlin, utility works underway affecting Gundaroo Drive just westbound between Horse Park Drive and Palin Street. Into Queanbeyan, we've got roadworks on Monero Street. That's closed down with both directions between Lowe and Atkinson Streets. Delay free for now on the Tuggeranong Parkway, both directions through to the Glenlock Interchange. Headed out of the capital this afternoon, a steady run on the Monero Highway southbound through Theodore. Want that big deal feeling? You can this Prime Day. With big savings on beauty, fitness, fashion and more, you'll feel like a big deal. 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If you see anything on the roads, call 1300 545 082.
0: 2CA's 4-day forecast for Canberra.
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12: A sunny top of 15 degrees in Canberra today, an overnight low of 3, partly cloudy tomorrow, and a top of 14. 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

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I hope you can join me Sunday morning. Oh, Forever Classic Sunday morning. I know, very creative name, isn't it? 3 hours of great 70s tunes from 6 till 9 like this one. 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

0: Classy 2CA heading into that danger zone with Kenny Loggins. It's Kathy Dean as we enjoy a beautiful sunshiny winter's day in Canberra. It's going to be a little cloudy tomorrow though, 14. It's going to be 3 degrees overnight, partly cloudy and 14 on Saturday. Possible shower, 13 degrees, fog to start the day on Sunday. It's 2CA.
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9: Trans-State Tyres, for Pirelli Tyres, quality that you really can afford.
10: Around the State Circle, traffic is a little patchy but moving well all around the Parliament Triangle. Commonwealth Avenue slowing outbound with bridge renewal works underway as only one lane open each direction over the bridge towards the City Square. Wavian, we do have roadworks. Monero Street closed in both directions between Low and Atkinson Streets. Travelling out of the capital, a steady run southbound on the Monero Highway through Theodore. And up into Gungahlin, utility works. That's affecting Underwood Drive just westbound between Horse Park Drive and Allen Street. Traffic impacts are continuing in June on Commonwealth Avenue for Light Rail Stage 2A. Plan your journey by visiting act.gov.au/build the CBR. If you see anything on the roads, call 1300 545 082.

0: Alana Miles there and Black Velvet. Now, I hate to tell you this. Prepare yourself. Today marks 6 months until Christmas. I know. I'm sorry for telling you that, but lots of winter wonderland things happening this weekend. Hague Park Village Markets is going to be turning up. Their winter wonderland happening on Sunday, where you can meet Hefner the Alpaca, quite famous here in the Canberra region. Gemma and I this morning were showing each other photos of ourselves with Hefner the Alpaca, who's beautiful. Winter in the Woods happening at the Arboretum as well. Have a look at canberradigest.com.au for details. My Sex on the way. Stevie Nicks and Tom Petty also.
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6: Got an overnight low of 3, partly cloudy tomorrow, and a top of 14 from the Capital Radio Newsroom. Good afternoon. I'm Jeff Tyler. The first slice of Labor's tax reforms have passed both houses of federal parliament after winning support of the Greens. The legislation will rein in the capital gains tax discount and negative gearing concessions. The government agreed to make some adjustments to soften the impact of the new rules, which will apply from July next year. The
7: question now is that these bills be read a third time. Those of that opinion say aye.
8: Aye.
7: Against? I believe the ayes have it. Senators, that concludes consideration of the bills.
6: Labor is confident the reforms will help young people trying to get on the property ladder. Australia's jobless rate has dropped marginally over the past month, with 40,000 people joining the workforce. Federal Politics editor Michael Packey.
9: New data from the Bureau of Statistics shows the unemployment rate fell slightly in May and now sits at 4.4%. 35,000 part-time jobs were created over the past month, while only 5,000 are full-time positions. The result keeps Australia's jobless rate at a 50-year low, complicating the Reserve Bank's thinking when it comes to interest rates, given inflation remains at the higher end of expectations. On a state-by-state basis, Queensland businesses are hiring the most workers, Tasmania and Western Australia the least. Unemployment in other jurisdictions remains steady. Michael Packey, Canberra.
6: Domain's latest housing market forecast for the next financial year is predicting softer conditions unravelling across Canberra's housing markets. Chief residential economist at Domain, Dr. Nicola Powell, says the territory can expect to see moderate house and unit price declines.
10: For house prices, we're forecasting up to a 4% fall in house prices, which will shave about $43,000 off of the median house price. And we're also forecasting about a 4% fall in unit prices as well, which would take $19,000 off of that median unit price.
6: They also say the drop is due to a number of factors, including multiple rate hikes. And the University of Canberra has announced they are considering merging its 5 faculties into 2 by early next year. Tia Priest-Willamott reports.
11: Vice-Chancellor Bill Shorten has said they're looking at ways to reduce duplication across the university and keep costs down, but maintains that there would be no forced job redundancies if they merge. Between March and May this year, the university ran surveys and workshops about the future of the faculties and received 80 submissions from staff. 2 new models have been proposed to create either 2 or 3 faculties of similar sizes to the Faculty of Health, which is UC's largest. The Canberra Times reports reporting, a group of senior management will soon make a recommendation about which option to pursue, which will then go to the University Council by August. Tia Priest-Willamott, Capital Radio News.
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6: The ASX 200 is down 28 points to 8,780. Gold is selling at $3,993 an ounce. And one Aussie dollar is buying 68.99 US cents.
5: Sports update.
6: Socceroos defender Jacob Italiano has been ruled out of tomorrow's final group stage clash with Paraguay at the FIFA World Cup due to an adductor injury. And Blues origin great Andrew Joey Johns believes it would be selfish of him to take on the coaching role next year. That's the latest from the Capital Radio Newsroom.
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8: Around the State Circle, traffic is a little patchy but moving well all around the Parliament Triangle. Commonwealth Avenue slowing outbound with bridge renewal works underway as only one lane open each direction over the bridge towards the City Square. Wavian, we do have roadworks. Monero Street closed in both directions between Lowe and Atkinson Streets. Travelling out of the capital, a steady run southbound on the Monero Highway through Theodore. And up into Gungahlin, utility works. That's affecting Underwood Drive just westbound between Horse Park Drive and Allen Street. Traffic impacts are continuing in June on Commonwealth Avenue for Light Rail Stage 2A. Plan your journey by visiting act.gov.au/build for CBR. If you see anything on the roads, call 1300 545082.
0: 2CA's four-day forecast for Canberra.
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6: Got an overnight low of 3 degrees, partly cloudy tomorrow, a top of 14. Saturday, partly cloudy, 14 degrees. 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
0: 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Now, Kathy Dinn with another 30-minute music

Me some 80s power ballads, especially if it's done by heart. This one's co-written by Bernie Taupin, Elton's mate. They offered it to Stevie Nicks first and turned it down. The ladies from Heart do a spectacular job with These Dreams on 2CA.

0: Forever Classic 2CA, what a monster hit for Bryan Adams. That's our 30-minute music marathon. Jeff Tyler is here. We've got some news headlines for you.
1: Good afternoon, Kathy. Three One Nation buses with the slogan Fire the Liar have rolled around Parliament House in Canberra today. More at five. The opposition says the decision to allow another ISIS bride to return to the country is not a good outcome, and a 20-year-old Monash man is before the courts after he allegedly drove through a red light and collided with another car to evade police. In sport now, at the FIFA World Cup, co-hosts Mexico have made it three wins in a row to make it through to the next stage. The weather, an overnight low of 3, then cloudy, 14. Saturday, much the same, cloudy, 14 degrees, and I'll have all the details at 5.
0: Thanks, Jeff. A possible shower for us, 13 on Sunday. A couple of showers forecast also for Monday, and 15 degrees.
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12: Afternoon, I'm Brooke Shan with the latest Canberra traffic. Into Fish Week, it's slowing in both directions on Canberra Avenue at Sturt Street, the roundabout. It's also feeling the pinch northbound Majura Parkway approaching the Federal Highway this afternoon. Commonwealth Avenue, that's very busy with outbound delays with bridge renewal works underway. Only one lane open each way over the bridge. Delays as well outbound from the Parliament Triangle on Kings Avenue, slowing to Morshead Drive. Parksway, that's stacked up in all directions at Anzac Parade as well. Want to feel like a big deal? You will during Prime Day. 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If you see anything on the roads, call 1300 545 082.

0: stuck in your head, isn't it? Belinda Carlisle, Heaven is a Place on Earth. And before that, a song rumoured to be a favourite of John Lennon's back in the day, LRB's Reminiscing. We'll get Cold Chisel on soon, and Casey and the Sunshine Band up before 5 on 2CA.
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7: Got an overnight low of 3, partly cloudy tomorrow, 14. From the Capital Radio Newsroom, good afternoon, I'm Jeff Tyler. Three One Nation buses with the slogan Fire the Liar have rolled around Parliament House in Canberra. The campaign is to protest against Labor's change of position on capital gains tax and negative gearing. The project has raised almost $5 million. One Nation leader Pauline Hanson says this money has funded the advertising.
8: I think the Australian people gain for donating to that donation to the Fire the Liar campaign. Australians got behind us. All I hear is that he's raised only $20,000. So I still would like to see his audit done.
7: The opposition says the decision to allow another ISIS bride to return to the country is not a good outcome. The woman had been on a temporary exclusion order amid concerns she poses a serious security risk. The federal government claims it's been forced to remove the order on legal grounds and issue a permit letting her come home. Shadow Home Affairs Minister John O'Dunham says something isn't right.
9: We don't know whether this person poses a risk. I would argue they do. They joined a terror-related organisation. They remained in a declared terror hotspot. There is something amiss here, and I think Australians are owed an explanation.
7: A 20-year-old Monash man is before the courts after he allegedly drove through a red light and collided with another car to evade police. Just before 1 p.m. yesterday, police conducting patrols in Balconnen saw the man driving. He was subject to an arrest warrant for robbery and burglary offences. The man then attempted to drive through the intersection but ran into a red Mercedes and was arrested soon after. Four new members have been appointed to the Radford College Board following calls from the parents for the Anglican Diocese to replace the school board. Tia Priest Willamott has more.
10: Bishop Mark Short revealed the board appointments following a review by the Anglican Investment and Development Fund into the circumstances which led to a 20% rise in school fees. However, the bishop has confirmed the review would remain confidential and no directives would be given to the school board as a result of the review. Meanwhile, a a 900-member parent group has passed a vote of no confidence in the school's chair, Vicky Williams, and have said that the bishop's four new appointments changes nothing, as the positions had already been vacant. The four new members of the board are retired senior public servant Jeff Buckpitt, academic Dr. Sally Burt, Archdeacon Jonathan Holt, and retired early childhood educator Julie Mitchell. Tia Priest-Willamott, Capital Radio News.
7: And member for Goulburn says the Premier chose not to invest in regional New South Wales, with very little funding going toward the outer city in this week's budget. Wendy Tuckerman says the government has failed areas like Goulburn and Yass.
11: And that's the tragedy of it, that there's ways to spend, there's ways to invest in communities and make sure that, you know, the economy is being driven, and that we're just not seeing that at the moment. But what we are seeing is an increase in taxes and charges.
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7: The ASX 200 is down 60 points to 8,748. Gold is selling at $3,983 an ounce, and one Aussie dollar is buying 68.94 US cents.
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7: At the FIFA World Cup, co-hosts Mexico have made it three wins in a row, and after crushing the Czech Republic 3-0 this morning. Elsewhere, South Africa beat South Korea 1-0. Morocco too good for Haiti, 4-2. And Brazil knocked over Scotland 3-0. That's the latest from the Capital Radio newsroom.
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13: Looking good around the Parliament Triangle, moving well around the State Circle all directions. However, seeing some outbound delays, Kings Avenue slowing up towards Moorshead Drive into Russell. Parksway, that's stacked up both directions at Anzac Parade. Commonwealth Avenue, that's slowing with bridge renewal works underway as one lane open in each direction over the bridge as a result. Travel time from Queen Vienne into Bungendore via the Kings Highway will take you 24 minutes this afternoon. 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
0: On 2CA, live from Mount Selwyn Snow Resort, the latest snow and ski conditions.
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14: This is Budgie Baker. Mainly sunny day across the resorts. Cold temps are helping what snow cover there is. And we even had some snow making last night, and hopefully again tonight, and because we can do with all the help we can get. So on Snow Resort, ready for when they get enough snow on the ground. Charlotte Pass had two lifts spinning today. Some fun for the first timers on the Cossie carpet, and the Cossie triple chair for some guided tours. Parrish, our first timers were on Front Valley carpet. There was another one running in Smiggins as well. Still pretty good snow cover at Thread around Friday Flat with Easy Does a Chair, Wombat and Freddy's Snow Runner in operation for all the skiers in Borders. Look, we're going to take whatever we can get at the moment with a little snow in the forecast for the weekend, but a better fall expected at the end of next week, so just hang in there and you can ski, play and save at Selwyn Snow Resort, most affordable snow resort in New South Wales.
0: 2CA's four-day forecast for Canberra.
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7: Got an overnight low of 3 degrees, partly cloudy tomorrow, a top of 14. Saturday, partly cloudy, 14 degrees. 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

0: 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Time saver traffic moments away. We've got our news headlines with Jeff Tyler right now.
1: Thanks, Kathy. The federal government has made a further change to its tax reforms, dumping the so-called widow tax. The details at 6. Meantime, there are further signs the economy may not be slowing enough to ease inflation, with a further interest rate rise on the cards. And Canberra can expect to see moderate house and unit prices decline in the next financial year. In sport, Brisbane's NRL premiership defence is hanging by a thread, but coach Michael Maguire says it is not. The weather now, an overnight low of 3, then cloudy and 14. Saturday, partly cloudy, 14. All the details coming up at 6.
0: With a possible shower and 13 on Sunday. Shower at 2:15 Monday, and then a lot of rain forecast for Tuesday. 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
4: It's an absolute crawl now on the Tuggeranong Parkway out of west and northbound to the Glenlock Interchange. Very busy. Slowing up William Hovell Drive westbound, approaching Belconnen Way into Higgins. The Majura Parkway, very angry northbound, approaching the Federal Highway. Queanbeyan Roadworks for Narrow Street closed there in both directions between Lowe and Atkinson Streets. Slowing into Cube with ongoing roadworks for Narrow Highway at Lanyard Drive with northbound lane closures in place. And busy around the State Circle. Travel time from Queanbeyan via Canberra Avenue, 19 minutes. 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

0: Hi, Holmesy and Gemma here on our next show. 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
0: Yeah. Well, yeah, hope you do anyway.
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0: where the only way is up, baby. For you and me, there's Yaz. We've got money to go with the secret sound tomorrow on the Classic Breakfast with 960. Going to be setting up Fight for Your Flashback as well, which two songs will be vying for your votes. Last chance to win tickets to a terrific Neil Diamond tribute show called the Sweet Caroline Tour. And, of course, Celeb Goss with Kate Halfpenny. Start your Friday just right with Jam and Holmesy on the Classic Breakfast.
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9: Got an overnight low of 3, partly cloudy tomorrow, a top of 14. From the Capital Radio Newsroom, good evening, I'm Jeff Tyler. The federal government has made a further change to its tax reforms, dumping the so-called widow tax. Concerns were raised couples could lose capital gains and negative gearing concessions on jointly owned properties if one dies or if they divorce. Independents claim it's another unintended consequence of rushed legislation. Finance Minister Katie Gallagher has told Parliament the matter is being dealt with.
10: We intend to address the arrangements for jointly owned assets in circumstances like inheritance or divorce in subsequent legislation.
9: Meantime, there are further signs the economy may not be slowing enough to ease inflation, with a further interest rate rise on the cards. The unemployment rate dropped to 4.4% in May, with the market adding 40,000 jobs. Household spending rose just over 1%, recovering from a drop in April. Canberra can expect to see moderate house and unit price declines in the next financial year. That's according to Domain's latest housing market forecast, which is predicting house and unit prices to drop by up to 4%. Dr. Nicola Powell, Chief Residential Economist, says there are several factors.
11: I think overall Canberra has a much better level of overall housing choice. So that balance between demand and supply has been much better in Canberra compared to other capital cities. We've also seen 3 rate hikes this year. So they've shaved between kind of 7 to 8% off of your average household's borrowing capacity. And that does slow down housing dynamics.
9: A series of strong earthquakes have struck west of Venezuela's capital, bringing down buildings. A magnitude 7.2 quake has been followed by a magnitude 7.5 tremor. And construction is nearing completion on the South Tuggeranong Health Centre, with funding in this year's budget going towards the centre's new services. The appointment-based services will include pathology collection, diabetes clinics and chronic disease management. The government says the project is expected to be finished in October this year, with services to begin soon after. The South Tuggeranong Health Centre is the first of four new health centres being delivered across the territory.
8: Sports update.
9: The Socceroos have suffered an injury blow on the eve of their final World Cup group stage match with Paraguay. Coach Tony Popovich confirming defender Jacob Italiano has joined Matthew Lecky in the casualty ward.
12: Jacob unfortunately won't be available. You know, I think it's an adductor injury. We don't know the extent of it as yet. We'll do some further tests in the coming days, but he won't be available for this game.
9: The first round of 32 matches has been confirmed. South Africa and Canada will do battle early Monday morning in LA. Meantime, Mexico's through after thrashing the Czech Republic this morning 3-0. And Brisbane's NRL Premiership defence is hanging by a thread, but coach Michael Maguire insists they're still in the hunt. The Broncos haven't won since round 8 and face the in-form Roosters tomorrow night. Maguire hasn't given up hope, but admits it's now or never.
13: Players and staff and everyone, we're all focused on making sure that we go one by one now, and it's a great challenge for us. So I've got a lot of belief in the group, I always have.
9: Meantime, the Broncos have signed Knights veteran and Queensland former star Dane Gagai for next season, 2027. And that's the latest from the Capital Radio newsroom.
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14: On the Monaro Highway, a steady run from Hindmarsh Drive to Simonson into Hume will take you 6 minutes. It's stacked up outbound from the Parliament Triangle on Kings Avenue, approaching Morshead Drive into Russell, Parksway, a crawl both directions at Anzac Parade, and outbound delays on Commonwealth Avenue with bridge renewal works underway. Bob JT Mart's end of financial year price busters sale is on now. 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You're up to date with Canberra traffic.
0: 2CA's four-day forecast for Canberra.
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9: Got an overnight low of 3 degrees, partly cloudy tomorrow, a top of 14. Saturday, partly cloudy, 14 degrees. On Sunday, we're expecting a shower and a top of 13. Monday, a shower or two and a top of 15 degrees.
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Forever Classic 2CA with Kathy Dinn, a 30-minute music marathon. Temptations out of the 60s following this one from the Eagles, one of my faves. It's One of These Nights on 2CA.

0: those Hollywood Nights. I love that song. Bob Seger and the Silver Bullet Band. Well, the Canberra night's pretty chilly. 3 degrees overnight, partly cloudy tomorrow for 14. Partly cloudy 14 on Saturday. Got a possible shower on Sunday for 13. And a shower or two on Monday. 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

0: 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Hello, it's Aaron Chilcott. I'll play In Excess and Ricky Lee Jones soon. And Billy Joel has an interesting theory about success. He told 60 Minutes.
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0: 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And we'll be checking out Jukebox Saturday Night again this weekend. 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Jukebox Saturday Night this weekend from 6. For now, a question from Tina Turner. This plays next.
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0: Forever Classic Nights, heading towards 8 o'clock. We're just about to do another 30-minute music marathon. Debbie Harry on the way. Brian Adams. And Nick Lowe.
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0: Tina Arena's Chains. Forever Classic Nights, a 30-minute music marathon. And there's no chains keeping Karl Stefanovic at Channel 9 anymore. Big news today, of course, he's been dumped from the network. The bosses at 9 were already looking into some social media comments that he made about Ben Robert Smith. And now it's Karl's podcast that's landed him in trouble. He had far-right figure Tommy Robinson with him as a guest for an interview. And when he didn't hold him to account for any of his comments, it didn't go down too well with his main employer. The said podcast episode's actually been taken down now. But 26 years, Karl Stefanovic has been at Channel 9, a total of 20 years hosting The Today Show. But they're viewing this behaviour as bringing the company into disrepute. So we'll keep watching this space. Meanwhile, I can see a chance to play Steve Winwood. Hear this in just a tick.
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0: We'll catch up with Kate Halfpenny as well as The Secret Sound. So join us from...

0: A 30-minute music marathon that wraps up with the Stones, Forever Classic Nights, and a song that just misses out on being included in the show that we bring you every weekend, our 70s Sunday morning with Kathy Dinn, which is pretty much what it says on the box, really. All the songs are from the decade when petrol prices were no higher than 30 cents a litre. Kathy's got all the memories that come with those great songs too. 6 till 9 again this weekend, our 70s Sunday morning. Stand by for Brian Ferry. 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

0: 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ELO coming up as well. And Taylor Dane.
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Aaron Chilcott here, continuing a 30-minute music marathon. One of the many superstar experiences we've had, Simply Red in Paris. I'm going to play Simply Red amongst the next few songs. Mossy and Michael Jackson coming up too. Corey Hart right now

0: MJ's Beat It, Forever Classic Nights with Aaron Chilcott. And e-scooters are in the news again today. There's been some new data revealed that's shown an increase in the number of kids landing in hospital emergency departments after accidents with e-scooters. And the amount of injuries has gone up fourfold in the last 4 years. Lead author of the report, Lisa Sherwood, has pointed out that kids being injured from e-scooters is preventable, and if there was stronger regulation, it would help to ease the burden on hospitals.
1: You know, these are preventable injuries, so we should be trying to do something preventive rather than asking our doctors and nurses to spend their time doing this, which takes away from other conditions that they could be treating as well.
0: So if the kid's going to be around some e-scooters over the upcoming holidays, just keep that in mind. Let's do some unchaining. Joe Cocker in the next 5 minutes.
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0: 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We express another 30-minute music marathon. Madonna part of this one. Billy Joel. And The Boss.
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0: the Classic Nights. Rod Stewart in a 30-minute music marathon. Aaron Chilcott here. And yesterday came the news about Darryl Braithwaite calling time on his live performance career. He released a statement to say that he's no longer going to do it after 58 years. But more details are now coming to light, including that he actually made the decision about 2 weeks ago.
1: I just thought I'm not enjoying it as much as when I started or over the 58 years. And I thought, I'll stop because it's robbing myself and the people that are listening to how it actually should be.
0: We wish him well. How about some more Aussie musos? Watch the lightning crackle. Ganga Jang, moments away. And laugh and think, this is
2: 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Just like a classic line from a movie.
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0: Forever Classic Nights, 30-minute music marathons every hour, and just once a day, a little something that we like to call a nightly nudge of knowledge. That happens now, and you're just in time for it. Did you know that someone left a photo on the moon? It was when Apollo 16 astronaut Charles Duke landed on the moon in 1972. He decided to leave behind a photo of him, his two sons, and his wife. And that photo remains on the moon to this day. So next time you look at the moon, keep that in mind. Well, Thursday's done, but the 30-minute music marathons aren't. There's another one starting after midnight. I'll catch you tomorrow.
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13: It's 2 degrees in Canberra, minus 1 in the snowy mountains, and it's 6 degrees in Goulburn. From the Capital Radio Newsroom, good morning. I'm Tia Priest-Willamott. More than 37,000 people are missing in northern Venezuela after two earthquakes struck the region just 1 minute apart, measuring 7.2 and 7.5 on the Richter scale, the strongest to hit the country in more than a century. Many countries, including the USA, Russia and China, have pledged to help with rescue missions. At least 188 are dead and more than 1,500 are injured. The BBC's Caroline Hawley reports.
14: It was a public holiday and many people were at home as buildings collapsed around and on top of them. With thousands reported missing, there have been frantic efforts to try to find survivors. The UN says a massive collective humanitarian effort will be needed for a country where millions already relied on aid.
13: Back here in Australia, the opposition claims the latest unemployment numbers are not as good as the government is trying to make out. The jobless rate dropped slightly in May to 4.4%. 40,000 jobs were created, but most are part-time. Shadow Treasurer Tim Wilson says many businesses can't afford to give people more hours.
15: I don't want to see part-time workers when we could have full-time workers, but you're not going to see full-time work so long as the Albanese government oversees record small business insolvencies, and that's not the pathway for sustainable job opportunities and growth.
13: The ACT Australian Medical Association is backing the release of the ACT Health System Inquiry final report. The report confirms what many already knew, that systemic pressures and issues need coordinated action. President Dr. Betty Gee says the report should be used as a roadmap to move forward.
6: Hopefully our ACT government has explored the possibility of the different recommendations on improving the quality of care for our public and help us to move beyond that past debate about the existence of the problem. And instead, we can now focus on improving the care.
13: The Greens MLA for Brenda Bella wants to see the Richardson Shops become a true community spot. It comes as the ACT budget has funding for four shopping precincts, including one just a 30-minute walk from the now abandoned shops. Laura Nuttall says there needs to be investment in the site.
16: At places like Isabella Plains, for example, that seems to be going gangbusters, and part of the reason for that is because they have a medical centre. So you probably need something big to anchor people there and to just make sure that the precinct is lively all day. There are a bunch of different things you can do.
13: And from next week, Coles and Woolworths will face a world-first industry-specific price gouging ban. It's part of the government's pre-election promise to crack down on perceived grocery rip-offs, but the supermarkets will be told which products will be scrutinised. The ACCC has been given another $30 million to help it hold the stores to account.
12: Sports update.
13: The Canberra Raiders have re-signed rookie forward Joe Roddy until the end of 2030. The extension builds on his current deal and sees him continue to progress from the Raiders junior program into the NRL squad. Roddy debuted last year in round 27 and has so far played three NRL games this season. The Canberra Brave are in action tonight, hosting the Adelaide Adrenaline at the AIS. Sitting bottom of the table with one win, the Adrenaline have already lost twice to the Brave, who will be hoping to break into the top four this weekend. Puck drop is at 7 p.m. And in round 17 of the NRL, the South Sydney Rabbitohs have beaten the Parramatta Eels 32-12. Eels captain Mitchell Moses playing his 250th NRL game. And that's the latest from the Capital Radio Newsroom.
0: 2CA's four-day forecast for Canberra.
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13: Partly cloudy today in 14 degrees. Cloudy tomorrow after a morning frost, also 14 degrees. 14 again and a shower or two on Sunday, then more showers and 15 degrees expected for your Monday. Right now, it's 2 degrees in Gungahlin, it's 2 degrees in Braddon, and it's minus 1 degree in Monash.
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18: Hi, it's
17: Friday.
18: I'm feeling great. The weekend's nearly here.
17: Good.
18: What's not to love?
17: Oh, good.
18: What about you?
17: Well, yep, good.
18: It doesn't sound like you're good.
17: Oh, well, I just got
18: What's wrong?
17: I just got the Swan score. I was watching the game and then I couldn't...
18: Had to go to bed?
17: I couldn't stay up for the whole...
18: And so what's the verdict?
17: We lost to the Lions. Yeah.
18: Yeah. I don't follow the AFL, don't know much about the Lions or the Swans for that matter, but condolences, commiserations. Exactly.
17: We'll get over it. We're fine. But it was just, it's nice to have won it. Anyway, that doesn't matter. $960 matters in this day and age.
18: Well, it matters to be listening out for Neil Diamond because it's the last chance to get your hands on the double pass.
17: And the song to be listening for is this one.
10: Sweet Caroline.
17: Miss it when you hear it, give us a call and you could see the Sweet Caroline tour, which is a tribute to Neil Diamond.
18: It's been going off though, so you'll have to keep your ears pricked. We'll find out what's on the weekend with Anthony from the Canberra Digest.
17: Fight for your flashback honours a great Australian.
18: Oh my gosh. And another great Australian, Kate Halfpenny, will be joining us.
17: She is a great Australian. Let's kick it off with Diesel, shall we? It's 24 to 6. Welcome to Friday with Holmesy and Gemma.

0: have a classic TCA. I hope you're on the bright side of the road this morning with Van Morrison. It's 17 to 6. Holmesy and Gemma, the end of the week's going to be partly cloudy and 14.
1: Yeah.
0: No, probably much the same as yesterday. Saturday, okay. Sunday, possible showers for the Raiders. Possible.
1: We'll see what happens.
0: But next week, it's full on. Monday, Tuesday, Wednesday, Thursday, rain.
1: Great. My favourite kind of weather.
0: It is Friday, the 26th of June.
1: Which is National Beauticians Day, so happy day to me. And morning to all the beauticians out there, the real certified and licensed ones, not like me.
0: No.
1: Oh,
0: you just
1: out.
0: You just muck around with snail mucin.
1: Oh, no. Oh, the snails freak me out.
0: Do they?
1: Yeah, so do slugs. That's why I can't get on the train. Anyway, regardless, it's also Take Your Dog to Work Day, so don't see Valentino anywhere.
0: No, he's asleep.
1: Oh, well, he seems like he's not dedicated to the cause.
0: No, he's not. He just looks at me and goes, well, it's all yours, mate.
1: Slacker.
0: Off you go. Just make sure you come home and take me for a walk later.
1: No, good. Off you go. It's also World Refrigerator Day, so get in there and have a look. And I always try to go back and open the door to see if anything's changed and just stare for a while.
0: When I was younger, not anymore because Jo cleans the fridge out regularly. She's on top of that. But I used to have a look in the fridge to see if there were any science experiments, you know, anything growing in the old fridgeroni. It's also your birthday today.
1: No way.
0: You should have said something. I would have baked a cake.
1: No, you wouldn't have.
0: No,
1: don't lie.
0: Colonel Tom Parker was born on this day.
1: Elvis's manager.
0: Yes. Andreas Cornelius van Kujuk.
1: Okay. That's his real name?
0: Born in Holland in 1909.
1: Okay,
0: yeah.
1: Colonel Tom Parker is way easier to say.
0: Yeah, I know. Billy Davis Jr. is 88 from the fifth dimension. Mm-hmm. He and Marilyn McCoo had a couple of hits together as well. What about this one? Jones from The Clash is 71.
1: Good on him. Today. Was he a vocalist or guitarist?
0: Guitarist and vocalist.
1: Okay.
0: With The Clash, gee, if you ever get a hold of the Sandinista triple album by The Clash, wow.
1: Good one?
0: Oh, it's amazing. Yeah, they were a great band. Little bad, bad thing.
1: Chris Isaac.
0: Yes, he's 70 today.
1: Far out.
0: I bet you he still looks like about 30.
1: Yeah, well, does he have the Lenny Kravitz gene where you just don't age?
0: Yeah, I think
1: he's
0: so.
1: He's a vampire too.
0: I think that's confirmed. What the story is. Yes, Patti Smith, lead singer with Scandal. That was Scandal. Yeah, let me see how old. She's 69 today. Terry Nunn is 67. A US singer. She was the lead vocalist with.
1: Berlin.
0: It's Berlin.
1: Yeah.
0: Now, Chris O'Connell is 56. He was an actor. He was in the Batman films as Robin. Finally got to play Robin. Now, Nick Offerman is 56 and Aubrey Plaza, she's 42.
1: Yeah.
0: And I put them together because they were both in Parks and Recreation.
1: Oh, Nick Offerman was Ron Swanson.
0: That's right.
1: Yeah, love him.
0: Yeah, and Aubrey Plaza is just a
1: funny lady.
0: She's just fantastic. A great actress and, she's wonderfully weird. Ariana Grande is 33.
1: Yep, the singer. She was also on Nickelodeon as a child star.
0: Yeah, and she's thin though.
1: Yeah, she is gaunt these days. It's not good.
0: It doesn't look
1: good. She's in Wicked.
0: Jacob Elordi.
1: Ah, the Aussie actor.
0: Your favourite is 29 today.
1: He played Elvis in the Priscilla movie.
0: That's right. And he still doesn't know who you are.
1: Yeah, what a hunk.
0: Yeah, I was talking to him last night.
1: Yeah, well, he's still in my hunk barrel, so okay. Either way, I win.
0: Now, there were some firsts that happened on your birthday.
1: Yeah.
0: The first Grand Prix motor race was held at Le Mans in France.
1: Wow.
0: The first Miss Australia contest was won by Beryl Mills. Beryl of Geraldton.
1: What a woman.
0: In 1926. The first helicopter was tested in Berlin, Germany in 1935.
1: You wouldn't want to be the pilot.
0: Barcode scanning was first commercially used at a Marsh supermarket in Troy, Ohio. Huh. You know what the first thing that was scanned?
1: Hit me with it.
0: It was a packet of Wrigley's Juicy Fruit Chewing Gum.
1: Oh, and it probably lost fat flavour as soon as it was scanned.
0: Oh, Gemma.
1: I'm sorry.
0: Does your chewing gum lose its favour on the bedpost overnight?
1: Oh.
0: You don't know that.
1: No, I don't. I know Juicy Fruit very well.
0: That was a flashback that I regret. And also the first unsigned, unrecorded band to appear on Countdown on this day in 1983 was Pseudo Echo.
1: Whoa.
0: There you go. Have a great day. Celebrate your birthday. Make a bit of noise. Do a bit of a dance. And have a great day. It's 11 to 6.
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0: Forever Classics SEA and John Mellencamp. It's 2 minutes to six.
1: Morning.
0: Friday morning, Holmesy and Gemma. It's going to be partly cloudy and 14.
1: The weekend's nearly here. There's going to be heaps to do.
0: Yeah, there is. The Raiders are playing on Sunday. Yeah. Get out and support the boys.
1: But we're going to find out exactly what's on with Anthony later on.
0: Yeah, yeah, because there's got wintry kind of things happening across the weekend.
1: Well, the weather's right for it. It's going to be cold.
0: Hey, Tia's in. She's got the very latest news for us next.
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1: It's 2 degrees in Canberra, but feels like minus three. Partly cloudy today, going for a top of 14. From the Capital Radio Newsroom, good morning. I'm Tia Priest-Willamott. Business groups say it's disappointing Labor tax changes have passed Parliament, arguing they could stifle investment. From July next year, the capital gains tax discount and negative gearing concessions will be reined in. The government has made some adjustments in a bid to get its legislation over the line with the help of the Greens. Chamber of Commerce and Industry Chief Executive Andrew McKellar says the reforms have been rushed.
2: This legislation, these changes, increases in tax won't help investment and it won't help business create more jobs and employ more Australians in the future.
1: Overseas, rescue teams in Venezuela are racing against time after two earthquakes killed at least 188 people and left hundreds more trapped. The 7.2 and 7.5 magnitude tremors struck within minutes of each other, flattening buildings and injuring over 1,500 people. The death toll is expected to rise. Back here in Canberra, there's concerns that an online subculture is influencing teenagers to be antisocial on e-bikes and e-rideables. Bike Life social media has been hijacked by teenagers to show themselves deliberately behaving poorly on their devices. Canberra e-scooter club president David Hine says it's becoming a real problem.
3: Yesterday I was out in the afternoon and there was a whole group of young kids on the e-bikes doing burnouts or donuts in the local park. So it is a big problem now.
1: One Canberran is $40 million richer after winning the entire Powerball jackpot last night, but their identity remains unknown. The mystery player held the only Division 1 winning entry nationally in Powerball, and it was purchased from a New South Wales Lotteries outlet in the ACT. It is the third biggest lottery prize ever won in the ACT. And winter in the woods has officially kicked off today at the National Arboretum. Running until Sunday, August 9th, a few key events include lantern making, stargazing with a local astronomer, and guided walks through the iconic Warm Trees installation.
0: The latest finance report.
1: The Dow Jones is up 74 points this morning at 51,923. Gold is selling at $4,025 an ounce and one Australian dollar is buying 69.08 US cents.
0: Sports update.
1: The Canberra Raiders are gearing up for Sunday's home clash against the Dragons. The Green Machine are bolstered by the return of Simi Sasungi from injury. Hudson Young says he's a great inclusion.
4: Yeah, really excited to get Simi back. He's worked really hard to get back with his shoulder injury and he was the best centre in the game before he got injured. So to get someone back like Simi, then we'll get some players back over the next few weeks as well. And really excited to get back out there and play with him and hopefully he's in the same form as he is when he left us.
1: Meanwhile, Bulldogs coach Cameron Serrato is defending his controversial decision to shift star centre Stephen Crichton to 5'8". Ahead of tonight's clash with the Titans, Serrato says the switch has been on his mind for 2 years.
5: No, it wasn't on a whim. He's been training there for 2 years over the last two pre-seasons. You know, Berto's missed some time through injury in those pre-seasons and Stephen's got the opportunity to go in there and show us what he could do. So we were really confident in his ability to play that position.
1: And Australia is taking on Paraguay this afternoon in the FIFA World Cup. The Socceroos sitting in a sweet spot. Win or draw, they will finish second in the group. And that's the latest from the Capital Radio Newsroom.
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7: Morning, I'm Brooke Shen with the latest Canberra traffic. Plenty of foggy conditions across the capital. Slow down and take extra care out there on our roads this morning. Along the Tuggeranong Parkway, then the Glenlock Interchange. Travelling on the Barton Highway up into Yass, just very thick, take extra care. Alpine conditions in the Snowy Mountains and Kosciuszko National Park. That's affecting the Snowy Mountains Highway, Monaro Highway and Alpine Way. Down into Hume, we've got ongoing roadworks. Monaro Highway at Lanyon Drive with northbound lane closures in place. When a child is in hospital, Ronald McDonald gives their family a community of support, warm meals and a place to rest. Because when a child is sick or injured, family stays. If you see anything on the roads, call 1300 545 082.
6: 2CA's four-day forecast for Canberra.
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1: Partly cloudy today and 14 degrees. Cloudy tomorrow after a morning frost, also 14 degrees. 14 again and a shower or two on Sunday, then more showers and 15 degrees expected for your Monday. Right now it's 2 in Fraser, minus 1 in Curtin and minus 1 degree in Gilmore.
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8: Breakfast on 2CA. 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
9: Yeah, right.
8: You have a go at the secret sound.
9: Uh-huh.
8: You win it. You get $960.
9: And then you shout around at the pub while you're watching the Socceroos responsibly.
8: That's exactly the plan I had in mind, Gemma.
9: It's like a mind meld we've got.
8: No, that's too scary. The scary thing, we've both had the same idea.
9: Uh-huh.
8: At the same time. That's bad.
9: So if you want to shout your mates.
8: Anyway, yeah, because Australia are going to win.
9: Yeah.
8: And you can say, I'm buying everybody a drink. Because I know what the secret sound is.
9: And you will be the group hero.
8: Yeah, you will be. So there you go. Glory awaits you. Thanks to Wheelie Hopwood. 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
9: The only little thing you need to do is tell us one itty-bitty thing.
8: It's a little
9: thing. Yeah, it's fine.
8: Just tell us what this is.
9: Simple.
8: See? Easy. The hard part is calling 6241 10:53. Apparently, people have a problem using the phone at this time of the morning.
9: Yeah, but pick it up, roll over, grab the phone.
8: Ring now. Don't make us wait to have to, you know, after the song and then ring up. And, you know, we don't care.
9: Yeah, especially if you chucked a sickie.
8: Ring now.
9: So you can watch the Socceroos later on.
8: 6241 10:53 is the number.

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3: You got excited.
4: We know what it is. 6:10. I am excited because we've got a Kylie on the line. Good morning, Kylie.
5: Good morning, guys. Happy Friday.
3: Happy Friday, Kylie. You're already at work, is that right?
5: Yes.
3: Oh, you didn't chuck a sickie to watch the Socceroos play Paraguay at midday?
5: No. Oh. All good.
4: You reckon you're going to have time off or you'd be finished by then, Kylie, or will you be able to take a break?
5: No, I'll probably be finished by then.
3: Oh, okay. So will you be tuning in or have you not been following the World Cup?
5: No, I'm not following the World Cup.
3: See, I don't know any of the rules, Kylie. I pretend like I do.
5: Yeah. But the last 5 minutes is the exciting part.
3: Exactly. That's what I mean. Yeah. But a lot of people have chucked sickies to watch the Socceroos play. Yeah, it's a thing.
4: Yeah, and a few reasonable bosses in Canberra are giving their staff a bit of, you know, look the other way while you go and have a bit of lunch and watch and maybe a little longer lunch to watch the Aussies play. So,
3: I like whoever that boss is.
4: It's a big day for Australian sport. Okay. Big day for you because you're going to win the secret sound, Kylie.
5: I'll try.
4: All right. I'll play you the sound. Here it is. Okay. What's that sound? Come on. What is it?
5: I'm thinking when you're going into like an apartment block and you have the security door outside or the main door and when it shuts, it makes that click-click sound with a bit of an echo.
3: With the latch. My friend lives in one of these buildings.
4: Mm.
5: Yeah.
3: And, yeah.
4: I mean, let's have a listen. See?
3: Oh.
4: Let me just get the old trombone out.
3: It's not right, Kylie.
4: I'm one of the few people who can talk and play the trombone at the same time. Hey, Kylie, it's the echo that it's getting people, but it's not a big, it's a small. Anyway,
3: that's enough from you. You've given away way too many clues. I'm giving him the death stare, Kylie, right now.
4: Every time I say something like that, Kylie, I get the death stare and Gemma's shaking her head going,
3: Don't give it away.
4: Yeah, all right. Far well, anyway, out. Kylie, have a great weekend.
5: You too.
4: And thanks for giving us a call this morning.
5: Okay, thank you.
4: Bye. 6:13. We'll do it again after 8 this morning. Thanks to Wheelie Hot Wood. Ramsey and Gemma's Secret Sound. This is the Jackson 5.

0: Forever classic 2CA, the Jackson 5 with Little Michael.
1: Baby Mike.
0: 16 past 6 now. Holmesy and Gemma with you. Good morning. Welcome to Friday. Welcome to a partly cloudy day with a top of 14 degrees.
1: Do you remember when the ACT government told us that a new stadium would cost $2.9 billion to make? Stadium with a roof.
0: Yeah.
1: Well, they've kind of been made a mockery of. Because the cost of a new stadium in Christchurch, Te Kaha, it has been finalised, $537 million.
0: And, gee, they know how to build a stadium, those Kiwis. Okay. And good morning to our New Zealand listeners. You do great stadiums.
1: But here's the real kicker. It was $21 million under budget and it was 5 weeks ahead of schedule.
0: Oh!
1: We could never do that.
0: No, that's never going to happen.
1: No, but $2.9 billion for a stadium?
0: Yeah.
1: Come on now.
0: I know.
1: Where's all that money going?
0: Oh, I know.
1: I just don't know how the Kiwis have done it that cheap.
0: No, I don't know
1: either. It's madness.
0: But you know, it's true. But of course, the government of Cairns said, you know, oh, we wanted to include, there'll be lots of other work, not just the stadium. But $2.9 billion?
1: Yeah, because the ACT government wanted to put in parking and all sorts of things to help it, make it easier.
0: Can't even build a 50-metre pool.
1: Come on.
0: And good morning to all the public servants who've been thrown under the bus by Yvette Berry. How is it being under the bus there?
1: What's the go there?
0: Oh, there's an inquiry going into it, so we can't go into too much
1: it's
0: about
1: too
0: it.
1: Too scandalous.
0: I have an opinion, but we'd get in trouble, so I'm not going to say
1: anything. Yeah, please don't rope me into this.
0: But yeah, well, there you go. $2.9 billion versus 500 and something
1: million dollars.
0: Everyone is raving about the stadium, saying how great it is.
1: They've made a mockery of us. We hate it when those Kiwis are better than us.
0: Here's a thought. Wouldn't it be nice if everyone was raving about the stadium in the nation's capital?
1: Oh, goodness me. Anyway, what do you do?
0: It's 18 past 6.
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4: On the Monero Highway, getting a good run. Pine Marsh Drive through to Simonson and into Hume. Through there, watch out with ongoing roadworks. On Monero Highway at Lanyon Drive with northbound lane closures in place. Foggy conditions across the capital along the Toggenong Parkway. The Glenlock Interchange across the Barton Highway up into Yass. Just take extra care. Alpine conditions for the Snowy Mountains and Kosciuszko National Park. It's affecting the Snowy Mountains Highway, Monero Highway and Kosciuszko Road. 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

0: classic GCA. Isn't that great? Talking Heads, once in a lifetime.
1: Yeah.
0: 25 past six, Holmesy and Gemma with you, partly cloudy, 14. A bit of a wet week coming up. The weekend, not too bad.
1: Not too bad, but yeah, gonna be wet.
0: Now, make sure you're listening out for this. Sweet Caroline.
2: Good times never seem so good.
0: Now, if you give us a call when you hear that song, you'll get a double pass to see the Sweet Caroline tour, which is a tribute to Neil Diamond at the Canberra Theatre Centre. On Monday the 29th of June, if you don't win it this morning, go and check out the Sweet Caroline Tour 2026. There's more tickets available and information on the show.
1: Everyone's been trying to get their hands on these.
0: I know. It's going to be a ripper
1: Madness.
0: Of a show. Too, so.
1: Far out.
0: Yes, listen out for that. We're going to catch up with Anthony from the Canberra Digest.
1: So if you're looking for something to do, there's heaps of winter stuff on right now.
0: Yeah.
1: And it's fitting because it's cold.
0: Yeah, absolutely. And a friend of yours appears. Don't give it away.
1: I love this guy.
0: Yeah, anyway, that's all coming up after the latest news with Tia, and that's next.
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12: It's 2 degrees in Canberra, but feels like -3. Partly cloudy today, going for a top of 14. From the Capital Radio Newsroom, good morning. I'm Tia Priest-Willamott. Business groups say it's disappointing Labor tax changes have passed Parliament, arguing they could stifle investment. From July next year, the capital gains tax discount and negative gearing concessions will be reined in. The government has made some adjustments in a bid to get its legislation over the line with the help of the Greens. Chamber of Commerce and Industry Chief Executive Andrew McKellar says the reforms have been rushed.
13: This legislation, these changes, increases in tax won't help investment and it won't help business create more jobs and employ more Australians in the future.
12: Overseas, rescue teams in Venezuela are racing against time after two earthquakes killed at least 188 people and left hundreds more trapped. The 7.2 and 7.5 magnitude tremors struck within minutes of each other, flattening buildings and injuring over 1,500 people. The death toll is expected to rise. Back here in Canberra, there's concerns that an online subculture is influencing teenagers to be antisocial on e-bikes and e-rideables. Bike Life social media has been hijacked by teenagers to show themselves deliberately behaving poorly on their devices. Canberra e-scooter club president David Hine says it's becoming a real problem.
14: Yesterday I was out in the afternoon and there was a whole group of young kids on the e-bikes doing burnouts or donuts in the local park. So it is a big problem now.
12: One Canberran is $40 million richer after winning the entire Powerball jackpot last night, but their identity remains unknown. The mystery player held the only Division 1 winning entry nationally in Powerball, and it was purchased from a New South Wales Lotteries outlet in the ACT. It is the third biggest lottery prize ever won in the ACT. And winter in the woods has officially kicked off today at the National Arboretum. Running until Sunday, August 9th, a few key events include lantern making, stargazing with a local astronomer, and guided walks through the iconic Warm Trees installation.
15: The latest finance report.
12: The Dow Jones is up 74 points this morning at 51,923. Gold is selling at $4,025 an ounce and one Australian dollar is buying 69.08 US cents.
15: Sports update.
12: The Canberra Raiders are gearing up for Sunday's home clash against the Dragons. The Green Machine are bolstered by the return of Simi Sasungi from injury. Hudson Young says he's a great inclusion.
16: Yeah, really excited to get Simi back. He's worked really hard to get back with his shoulder injury and he was the best centre in the game before he got injured. So to get someone back like Simi, then we'll get some players back over the next few weeks as well. And really excited to get back out there and play with him and hopefully he's in the same form as he is when he left us.
12: Meanwhile, Bulldogs coach Cameron Serrato is defending his controversial decision to shift star centre Stephen Crichton to 5'8". Ahead of tonight's clash with the Titans, Serrato says the switch has been on his mind for 2 years.
17: No, it wasn't on a whim. He's been training there for 2 years. Over the last two pre-seasons, you know, Berto's missed some time through injury in those pre-seasons and Stephen's got the opportunity to go in there and show us what he could do. So we were really confident in his ability to play that position.
12: And Australia is taking on Paraguay this afternoon in the FIFA World Cup. The Socceroos sitting in a sweet spot. Win or draw, they will finish second in the group. And that's the latest from the Capital Radio newsroom.
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19: On the Monero Highway, getting a good run. Pine Marsh Drive through to Simonson and into Hume. Through there, watch out with ongoing roadworks. On Monero Highway at Lanyon Drive with northbound lane closures in place. Foggy conditions across the capital along the Toggenong Parkway. The Glenlock Interchange across the Barton Highway up into Yass. Just take extra care. Alpine conditions for the Snowy Mountains and Kosciuszko National Park. It's affecting the Snowy Mountains Highway, Monero Highway and Kosciuszko Road. 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
3: 2CA's four-day forecast for Canberra.
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12: Partly cloudy today in 14 degrees. Cloudy tomorrow after a morning frost, also 14 degrees. 14 again and a shower or two on Sunday, then more showers and 15 degrees expected for your Monday. Right now it's 2 in Fraser, minus 1 in Curtin and minus 1 degree in Gilmore.
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0: Breakfast on 2CA. Rightio, now after 7:30 today, we're going to reveal two songs in honour of a great Australian.
1: Yeah, absolutely we are.
0: And those two songs will be up for your vote in this week's Fight for Your Flashback.
1: My mate's coming to town this weekend.
0: Yeah, I know.
1: Yeah, we go way back.
0: You'll find out what Gemma's talking about when we talk to Anthony.
1: You can meet him too.
0: From the Canberra Digest about what's on this weekend. It's coming up after UB40, which is coming up after Toto.

0: 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Gun Help Falling in Love, 17 to 7. Holmesy and Gemma with you. Good morning. Hope your Friday morning's going okay.
1: Yeah, weekend's nearly here.
0: You haven't got out of bed and stubbed your toe. Yeah, yeah. That's a bad start to the day.
1: But if you start at rock bottom, it can only go up.
0: Absolutely, Gemma.
2: Holmesy and Gemma present What's On with the Canberra Digest.
0: Oh, Anthony. Good morning.
3: Good morning, guys.
1: Morning, Anthony. Hefner the alpaca, he's going to be out and about this weekend in Canberra. Where can we see him?
3: Yeah, so he's going to be stopping by the Hague Park Village Markets this Sunday. They're having a winter makeover for Winter Wonderland. There's going to be lots of activities for the kids alongside the market stalls, including free craft activities and face painting.
0: Yeah. What's this Hefner the alpaca?
1: He's
0: You've got
1: great.
0: Something going on here. What
1: he's
0: is it?
1: He's a national celebrity. Oh, isn't that right, Anthony?
3: Oh, yeah, he's excellent. Yeah. Probably a little bit mean, but, you know.
1: Yeah, he's an alpaca and he gets about at events for kids and the kids can pat him and stuff like that. He dresses up in his nice tuxedo. It's great.
0: Oh,
1: you've got
0: okay.
1: to go down there
0: oh,
1: and
0: yeah,
1: see
0: okay.
1: it at
0: well,
1: Wonderland.
0: I'll be looking at Canberra Whiskey Week. I hope I'll end up being an alpaca if
1: yeah.
0: that all goes well.
1: My goodness.
0: Oh, the Winter Wonderland.
1: And Winter in the Woods as well.
0: Winter in the Woods, yeah, it's all wintery. Yeah.
3: So the Arboretum is running a new festival over winter called Winter in the Woods. It starts this weekend. It includes a program of events from everything from lantern making to stargazing, smartphone photography workshops and guided walks through the forest.
1: Oh, that'd be awesome. Also, Fresh Fest is back.
3: Yes, yeah, so this is out at Majura Park. There's going to be live cooking demonstrations, competitions, pop-ups with food and drink samples and plenty of activities for the kids, including a jumping castle.
1: So there's all heaps right. to do if you've got
0: and
1: a family
0: we want
1: this weekend.
0: Everybody to get out and support the Raiders versus the Dragons
1: Absolutely.
0: On Sunday at GIA. Thank you, Anthony.
3: Thank you.
0: So, the alpaca, right? What's
1: Hefner.
0: It, what, Hefner.
1: He smells like popcorn.
0: I know, but I checked him out.
1: Yeah.
0: And he's a good-looking alpaca.
1: He's got a really nice hairdo going
0: yeah, he
1: on.
0: Does.
1: So,
0: yeah.
1: make sure you head out. But if you're wondering about more information and details, you can find it at Canberra Digest.
0: That's right, yeah. It's one of the best What's On...
1: Yeah, it's the Bible for
0: Bibles,
1: what's going
0: yeah.
1: on the weekend.
0: In Canberra. It's 6:45.
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5: Good morning, I'm Brooke Shearn with the latest Canberra traffic. Travelling out of Fishwick on the Majura Parkway, getting a good run in both directions approaching the Federal Highway this morning. We've got some pretty thick fog in the region, just take extra care. Travelling on the Federal Highway both directions past Lake George and into Collector, the Barton Highway up through to Yass as well, just take extra care travelling on those roads. Drakeford Drive building all directions at Marconi Crescent into Canberra, and the Tuggeranong Parkway moving quite nicely both directions approaching the Glenlock Interchange. Traffic impacts are continuing in June on Commonwealth Avenue for Light Rail Stage 2A. 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If you see anything on the roads, call 1300 545 082.
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0: Hi.
1: Don't forget.
2: Sweet Caroline.
1: What a song.
2: Good times never seem so
1: And what a performer
2: good.
1: Neil Diamond is. And if you want to see the Sweet Caroline tour, a tribute to Neil Diamond at the Canberra Theatre Centre on the 29th of June, be listening for that song when you hear it. Give us a call.
0: Absolutely.
1: And you win yourself a double pass.
0: It's going to be a massive night at the Playhouse.
1: Yep.
0: These tickets have been red hot this week.
1: Absolutely. And if you don't manage to win tickets, just search the Sweet Caroline Tour 2026 and there are details there and tickets are available.
0: Yeah, all the info.
1: Tia's in with the latest news next.
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10: It's 2 degrees in Canberra, but feels like -3, partly cloudy and 14 today. From the Capital Radio Newsroom, good morning. I'm Tia Priest-Willamott. An investigation has found one third of Australian fuel retailers is failing to fully comply with measurement regulations. Carolee Katsimbanis has more.
11: A national audit has found nearly one in

0: 20 fuel pumps are shortchanging motorists, delivering less fuel than what's being paid for. 3,000 pumps were tested at more than 400 fuel retailers. The Daily Telegraph revealing investigators issued nearly 200 non-compliance notices to business, retailers forced to fix the underpouring pumps before they can be used again. Dodgy operators can also be hit with fines of up to $222,000 for each offence.
1: Overseas, nearly 200 people have died and more casualties are expected in Venezuela. Back-to-back earthquakes rocked the coastal region of La Guaira. The quakes were registered at magnitude 7.2 and 7.5. Back here in Canberra, the local branch of the Australian Medical Association has supported the release of the ACT Health System Inquiry final report. The report confirms what many in the sector have long identified, highlighting ongoing system pressures and the need for a coordinated response. President Dr. Betty Gee says the findings should be used as a roadmap for future improvements to the health system.
2: I guess this report just gives us a more thorough opportunity to explore some of the concerns AMA ACT and a lot of our clinicians have raised for years and put them in black and white. And now we can move on with the recommendation.
1: The new Anzac Hall at the Australian War Memorial in Canberra is now open to the public following its official opening earlier this week. The new three-level immersive gallery space brings several highlights and visitor information, including dedicated spaces exploring Australia's military involvement in Afghanistan, the broader Middle East, and global peacekeeping missions. Shadow Minister for Veterans Affairs Michael McCormack says the $500 million development means a lot to many.
3: It's going to be a special place for them. It really is. It's going to showcase their service and sacrifice in a very respectful way and what they did for our nation.
1: And Karl Stefanovic will leave Channel 9 and The Today Show effective immediately. The move comes amid fallout from his interview with far-right British commentator Tommy Robinson on his independent podcast. In a statement, Nine Entertainment says the company and Stefanovic have agreed it is no longer possible for him to host both Today and his podcast.
4: The latest finance report.
1: The Dow Jones is up 71 points this morning at 51,920. Gold is selling at $4,024 an ounce and one Australian dollar is buying 69.10 US cents.
4: Sports update.
1: The Canberra Raiders have secured the future of young forward Joe Roddy, extending his contract through to the end of 2030. The new deal adds to his existing arrangement and continues his rise from the club's junior ranks into the NRL squad. Roddy made his first grade debut in round 27 last season and has featured in three NRL matches so far this year. Parramatta is searching for answers this morning after being thumped by the Bunnies 32-12, the Eels making 17 errors and missing 36 tackles. Coach Jason Ryles says with those stats, they were never going to do well.
5: You won't beat a park football team doing that. So that's the reality of where we're at the moment, and we need to keep working hard to turn it around.
1: And a heat hazard warning has been issued to drivers ahead of the F1 in Austria. And that's the latest from the Capital Radio Newsroom.
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8: Morning, I'm Brooke Shear with the latest Canberra traffic. It's building into Canberra on Drakeford Drive, all directions there at Marconi Crescent. Along the Tuggeranong Parkway, that's moving quite nicely both directions to the Glenlock Interchange. We do have some pretty thick fog across the capital. Slow down and drive with extra care out there on our roads. Into Queanbeyan, roadworks closing Monaro Street in both directions between Lowe and Atkinson Streets. And down into Hume, roadworks ongoing. Monaro Highway at Lanyard Drive, that's got northbound lane closures in place. 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
6: 2CA's four-day forecast for Canberra.
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1: Partly cloudy today in 14 degrees. Cloudy tomorrow after a morning frost, also 14 degrees. 14 again and a shower or two on Sunday, then more showers and 15 degrees expected for your Monday. 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
9: Breakfast on 2CA. I'd like to make an announcement that this morning's show we dedicated to the ACT unregistered winner of $40 million.
10: Oh, my gosh.
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10: Whoever you are.
9: What a wonderful person that human being is.
10: What a wonderful person. And if you'd like to contact us and buy me a jet ski or a hot tub, that would be greatly appreciated.
9: Don't be... That's terrible, Gemma.
10: I'm kidding.
9: I just want to honour this marvellous human being.
10: Oh, yes, obviously.
9: And dedicate what's left of the program to them. Should they be located and then, you know, deservedly collect the $40 million.
10: It sounds like you want a jet ski too.
9: Just be careful of scammers. That's all I'm saying. I've got some information that may be of use to you in avoiding... jet ski scammers. Anyway, I'm just saying.

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0: Sweet Caroline. It's 14 past seven. Holmesy and Gemma with you.
1: Morning.
0: Sweet Caroline, the tour, the Sweet Caroline tour is a tribute to Neil Diamond and it's coming to the Canberra Theatre Centre on the 29th. And we've got Rhonda on the line. Good morning, Rhonda.
2: Good morning. How are you?
1: Good, Rhonda. You've got yourself the last double pass. So
2: I'm very excited.
1: Well, yeah, who are you going to take with you?
2: I'm not sure yet.
1: Yeah? Well, you'll have to, you know, start not blackmailing your friends. That's the wrong word. But, you know, getting them to do things up.
0: No, it's the right word.
1: Really?
0: You know. Get them to look after you and fetch, do your shopping for you and then and then have a little scoring point system and say to them, well, the one that gets the most points and pleases me the most will join me.
1: Yes. Pull the I wish I had a cappuccino right now move and, you'll see who your real friends are.
0: And Rhonda's a little thirsty. Rhonda would like a wine.
1: Oh. There you go.
0: We got it sorted for you, Rhonda. Anyway, you are off to see the Sweet Caroline tour, a tribute to the fabulous Neil Diamond.
2: Yes, there's nothing like the real one, is there?
0: No, absolutely. Hold on. And on the other line, although he doesn't know why, is Simon. Good morning, Simon.
3: Hey, Helmsy. How you doing?
0: Yeah, good.
1: Good, Simon.
0: Now, Simon's just – did you say it was the movie that you saw, Simon?
3: Yeah, I saw the one with Hugh Jackman in it last week, and that's a Sweet Caroline type where he goes around singing the songs. It was pretty cool.
1: Oh, yeah.
3: I think it was embarrassing myself on the plane because I was singing out loud. Everyone's looking at me.
1: Far out. No, it's fine. You'll probably never see those people again anyways.
3: Mm. No, you're right, Gemma, yeah.
1: Exactly.
0: Hey, Simon, are you working today?
3: Yeah,
1: No fun.
0: Has your boss given you a little bit of leeway around midday for the
1: Socceroos?
0: For the Socceroos?
3: Well, there could be something on this afternoon. I might try to watch.
1: Oh, yeah. To get the boss down.
0: We're
1: going
0: to urge all the bosses in Canberra to just be a little, just a little kind to your employees.
3: Yeah,
0: so we can get behind the Socceroos and the game from midday. As we take on Paraguay.
1: Absolutely.
0: Hey, now, Simon, you know what's happened? Louis was going to – he won tickets, it was yesterday.
1: Yeah, the other day.
0: And good on Louis, rang up and said, look, something's up. I can't go. Can you please pass the tickets on? So, Simon, that's why you've got a double pass to go and see the Sweet Caroline tour.
3: Oh, fantastic. Good on you, Louis.
1: Yeah. How good, I know. Yeah, top bloke he is.
0: Good on you, Louis.
1: Who will you bring with you?
3: I think I need to be my wife.
1: Okay, yeah. Probably a safe option. You don't want to end up in the doghouse.
0: Not just the safe option, Gemma.
1: The right one.
0: The most enjoyable, to share some time with your wife and enjoying the great songs.
1: Yeah,
0: make it a
1: date night.
0: The music of Neil Diamond. Yeah, absolutely.
1: Why not?
0: All right, Simon, thank you very much. Enjoy the show.
3: Thank you. Cheers.
0: 18 past 7 now. Don't forget Fight For Your Flashback.
1: Oh, yes.
0: Two songs honouring, speaking of great artists, honouring a great Australian artist with two songs after 7:30.
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6: The Federal Highway getting a good run in both directions towards Lake George into Collector with some pretty thick fog across the region as well. Just take extra care. Into the capital, I'm seeing some delays now building down the Hill Horse Park Drive past Mapleton Avenue into Throsby. Into Queanbeyan, we've got all-day roadworks. That's got Monero Street closed in both directions between Low and Atkinson Streets. Around the Parliament Triangle building now, but moving well all around the State Circle. The IGA 3-day sale is on now. 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
1: Morning.
0: And Roxette and Joyride. Do you listen to any music with whistling in it?
1: I don't necessarily go and search out music with whistling in it, but sure.
0: No, I just think it's a sadly lacking element in modern music.
1: Oh, I think modern music also needs a bit more triangle.
0: Yeah,
1: right, not to brag, but I'm pretty good on the triangle.
0: Of course.
1: I hate to brag.
0: It's the hardest instrument in the orchestra to play.
1: No, it's not.
0: It's a triangle, I'm telling you.
1: Why?
0: It is. And the shortest lifespan of any musician in an orchestra, the tuba player.
1: What,
0: I know
1: their
0: this.
1: Their head blows off from blowing it so
0: hard. I know this. My mate is a tuba player and now he lectures. But, yeah, that's true.
1: It sounds just fantastical that the triangle is the hardest one and the tuba.
0: Well, you've got, like, how many instruments? I don't know, 50 or 60.
1: Yeah.
0: You can always hear the triangle.
1: Yeah.
0: It has to be struck at precisely the right time.
1: And that's why I'm the girl for the job. Yeah.
0: Nah.
1: I'm pretty good at it. What can I say?
0: And you're right, the tuba player, the back pressure, you know.
1: Is it actually that their head blows off?
0: Well, after many years, it does cause
1: damage.
0: Damage.
1: Far out.
0: I know.
1: It's dangerous work playing the tuba.
0: An orchestra is a lot more complex than you think, and I recommend it. All Canberrans, if you ever get a chance, go and see the Canberra Symphony Orchestra.
1: Absolutely.
0: They're fantastic. 28 past 7, Tia has the latest news next.
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9: It's 2 degrees in Canberra, but feels like -3, partly cloudy and 14 today. From the Capital Radio Newsroom, good morning. I'm Tia Priest-Willamott. An investigation has found one third of Australian fuel retailers is failing to fully comply with measurement regulations. Carolee Katsimbanis has more.
10: A national audit has found nearly 1 in 20 fuel pumps are shortchanging motorists, delivering less fuel than what's being paid for. 3,000 pumps were tested at more than 400 fuel retailers. The Daily Telegraph revealing investigators issued nearly 200 non-compliance notices to business. Retailers forced to fix the underpouring pumps before they can be used again. Dodgy operators can also be hit with fines of up to $222,000 for each offence.
9: Overseas, nearly 200 people have died and more casualties are expected in Venezuela. Back-to-back earthquakes rocked the coastal region of La Guaira. The quakes were registered at magnitude 7.2 and 7.5. Back here in Canberra, the local branch of the Australian Medical Association has supported the release of the ACT Health System Inquiry final report. The report confirms what many in the sector have long identified, highlighting ongoing system pressures and the need for a coordinated response. President Dr. Betty Gee says the findings should be used as a roadmap for future improvements to the health system.
11: I guess this report just gives us a more thorough opportunity to explore some of the concerns AMA ACT and a lot of our clinicians have raised for years and put them in black and white. And now we can move on with the recommendation.
9: The new Anzac Hall at the Australian War Memorial in Canberra is now open to the public following its official opening earlier this week. The new three-level immersive gallery space brings several highlights and visitor information, including dedicated spaces exploring Australia's military involvement in Afghanistan, the broader Middle East, and global peacekeeping missions. Shadow Minister for Veterans Affairs Michael McCormack says the $500 million development means a lot to many.
12: It's going to be a special place for them. It really is. It's going to showcase their service and sacrifice in a very respectful way and what they did for our nation.
9: And Karl Stefanovic will leave Channel 9 and The Today Show effective immediately. The move comes amid fallout from his interview with far-right British commentator Tommy Robinson on his independent podcast. In a statement, Nine Entertainment says the company and Stefanovic have agreed it is no longer possible for him to host both Today and his podcast.
13: The latest finance report.
9: The Dow Jones is up 71 points this morning at 51,920. Gold is selling at $4,024 an ounce and one Australian dollar is buying 69.10 US cents.
13: Sports update.
9: The Canberra Raiders have secured the future of young forward Joe Roddy, extending his contract through to the end of 2030. The new deal adds to his existing arrangement and continues his rise from the club's junior ranks into the NRL squad. Roddy made his first grade debut in round 27 last season and has featured in three NRL matches so far this year. Parramatta is searching for answers this morning after being thumped by the Bunnies 32-12, the Eels making 17 errors and missing 36 tackles. Coach Jason Ryles says with those stats, they were never going to do well.
14: You won't beat a park football team doing that. So that's the reality of where we're at the moment, and we need to keep working hard to turn it around.
9: And a heat hazard warning has been issued to drivers ahead of the F1 in Austria. And that's the latest from the Capital Radio Newsroom.
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15: Morning, I'm Brooke Shane with the latest Canberra traffic. Around Commonwealth Avenue, expect outbound pressure today with bridge renewal works underway. Only one lane open each way over the bridge. Around the Parliament Triangle, seeing a bit of patchy congestion, but moving really well around the State Circle for now. Seeing a bit of congestion building down the hill for Horse Park Drive, approaching Mapleton Avenue into Throsby. Hume, ongoing roadworks causing delays. Monaro Highway at Lanyon Drive with those northbound lane closures in place. The IGA 3-day sale is on now. 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If you see anything on the roads, call 1300 545082.
2: 2CA's 4-day forecast for Canberra.
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9: Partly cloudy today and 14 degrees. Cloudy tomorrow after a morning frost, also 14 degrees. 14 again and a shower or two on Sunday, then more showers and 15 degrees expected for your Monday. 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
0: The Classic Breakfast on 2CA. Rightio, a Fight for Your Flashback is on the way.
1: Yeah, I've been crawling my way back and I'm going to make it there. I'm going to even the tables one way or another. And I think I've got a good one picked out this week.
0: good luck.
1: Oh, come on.
0: Good luck. No, I mean it. I mean, sincerely, good luck. But it's about the music.
1: It is
0: it's
1: about the music.
0: It's not about you and I and some trivial competition between the two of us that I happen to be winning.
1: Well, it's not up to us.
0: By three. Three points ahead.
1: Whatever. Who's
0: three
1: counting?
0: Three in the lead.
1: Who's counting?
0: So it'll take you at least 3 weeks to get even.
1: Yeah.
0: So I'm pretty relaxed.
1: I'm making my way back.
0: It's 24-8. We'll reveal the two songs up for your vote. You're the one that matters.
1: Mm-hmm.
0: Who you vote for. We'll play the winning song on Monday, but we'll reveal the two songs, honouring a great Australian.
1: Absolutely, a legend.

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0: the classic TCA, the mighty In Excess, and Don't Change, 16 to 8. 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
1: Morning.
0: A little bit grey, a bit ominous, but a partly cloudy day with a top of 14 today.
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0: We're ready to rumble, all right.
1: Yeah, we are.
0: Today we honour a great Australian.
1: Well, on Wednesday, the sad news came out that Darryl Braithwaite had announced his retirement.
0: Oh, he's hanging up the microphone. He's not touring anymore.
1: No, he's not doing the live stuff.
0: And good on him because, you know, no one knows, like a singer knows, what is going on with their voice and their ability to deliver.
1: And touring is taxing.
0: Absolutely. Well, look at Lionel Richie.
1: Yeah.
0: This morning news is that he's cancelled the first show in to his tour.
1: He had to sit down mid-show.
0: Halfway through his set, and he's cancelled it.
1: So Darryl Braithwaite has pulled the plug. He's ready to kick his feet up. And so in honour of that and to honour his career, we've chosen two Darryl songs.
0: That's right. One from earlier and one from later.
1: Well, I decided to go a little earlier because apparently in the mid-70s, someone had suggested to the band that How's That would make a great title. And they were cricket fans and it's become an anthem. I'm going with Sherbet.
0: Okay. Yeah, great song. But speaking of anthems...
1: Yeah.
0: There is a song that has become an anthem to many.
1: Yeah.
0: Now, the song was originally written by Ricky Lee Jones. Everyone talks about Ricky Lee Jones, but it was also Walter Becker was the other guy who wrote the song from Steely Dan.
1: Oh, there you go.
0: Yeah,
1: Had no idea.
0: Yeah, everyone always acknowledges Ricky Lee Jones, but I very seldom hear anyone acknowledging Walter Becker. And it came out on an album by Ricky Lee Jones called Flying Cowboys.
1: Oh, my God.
0: In 1989. It was never released as a single. It was briefly in Jerry Maguire in the film.
1: But...
0: In the soundtrack. But then Darryl Braithwaite got hold of it and took it to number one in this country. Of course I'm talking about Horses.
1: Like it's overdone. I think when the hair was questionable, it was way better.
0: Okay, well,
1: the Sherbet days.
0: You're allowed to have that opinion, but it doesn't matter. It's the people who vote that count.
1: It's not up to us. The post is up there on the 2CA Facebook page, so that's where you can find it and have your say.
0: Fight for Your Flashback, where your vote counts. It might not count when you vote for...
1: That doesn't matter.
0: The Labor government here in Canberra or Albo, because they just ignore that. We don't.
1: Regardless.
0: We listen to your votes and we act on it.
1: We read them all, and we love doing it.
0: So the winning song will be played on Monday on this program. So
1: what do you want to hear more?
0: That's right. You go to the 2CA Facebook page to vote and honour Darryl Braithwaite back in the show.

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3: On the Tuggeranong Parkway, getting a good run out of Western with plenty of fog though. Just take extra care towards the Glenlock Interchange. Out of Hall on the Barton Highway, both directions up into Yass as well. Very thick. Alpine conditions across the Snowy Mountains and Kosciuszko National Park affecting the Snowy Mountains Highway, Monero Highway and Kosciuszko Road. Digungala utility works underway affecting Gundaroo Drive westbound between Horse Park Drive and Pullen Street. Travel time from Queanbeyan to Bungendore via the Kings Highway will take you 27 minutes this morning. Absolute bargains on now with JB Hi-Fi, like $400 off all Samsung Galaxy S26 phones. 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

0: Daryl got bad advice and had to go back to his trade. He's a chippy.
1: Oh, is he?
0: Yeah.
1: No way.
0: And, the bad management and some poor decisions along the way, but he stuck to it and kept coming back to music, and thank goodness he did. But Jim has chosen this one from his Sherbet

0: Sherbert coming through. You can vote at the TCA Facebook page.
1: Absolutely. Angus commented, and apparently come September it's going to be 50 years since Sherbert appeared on Top of the Pops with How's That? So that's awesome. And the hair, I just keep looking at it. It was. Did you have hair like that?
0: No.
1: The long hair?
0: No, that's...
1: It was terrible. It's like a Lego haircut.
0: That's pop star hair. No, I didn't have hair like that.
1: Oh, my God.
0: Now, Carl Stefanovi.
1: Well, in news that everyone saw coming, he's no longer going to be on the Today Show.
0: Yeah. And there's an article in news.com this morning that the headline is Elon Musk inserts himself into Carl Stefanovi controversy.
1: How did he do this?
0: You know what happened?
1: Wasn't it just a tweet?
0: He saw the story and tweeted, "Wow."
1: That's it.
0: That's
1: a newsworthy story.
0: That's Elon Musk inserting himself into the Carl Stefanovi controversy.
1: Far out, how the mind has fallen. That's what's making news these days.
0: Wow.
1: Jeez.
0: Yeah.
1: Wow.
0: Look, James Packer's had a bit to say too, because he's a mate of Carl's. He didn't think the podcast was that bad. I just think it wasn't an interview. It was an endorsement, and that to me, that's how I feel about it. Anyway, I've seen it, and I it's not a straight down the line. Okay.
1: Yeah, he didn't question or pull up this Tommy Robinson at all.
0: Who has a criminal record? I mean, and for contempt of court. For not allowing police access to his phone, but also harassing a couple of journalists. And he's got an interesting background. He was a neo-Nazi.
1: The fallout from all this podcast drama is yet to come.
0: Carl was too busy being his mate and not asking any straightforward questions.
1: To me,
0: that's the downfall. That's what
1: exactly
0: the problem is. But, you know, he's got supporters out there, but not Channel 9.
1: No.
0: News is next.
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7: It's 2 degrees in Canberra, partly cloudy today, going for a top of 14. From the Capital Radio Newsroom, good morning. I'm Tia Priest-Willamott. Overseas first, search and rescue operations are underway in Venezuela after two earthquakes hit the country. More than 180 people have been killed and thousands are missing after the quakes. Caracas resident Neil Donovan has told Today it was a terrifying experience.
8: The whole building was just shaking and everybody was screaming, shouting, window panes were falling down.
7: Back here in Australia, the federal government is expanding access to care for menopause and perimenopause. From next week, more than 30 existing endometriosis and pelvic pain clinics will offer treatment for women in these life stages. Assistant Health Minister Rebecca White says it will help those feeling

0: confused and unsupported.
1: In some cases, I'd say there's been a bit of a secret society around menopause. People don't find out about it until you're living with it and you're in the middle of it, and it can be incredibly daunting, frightening and really confusing.
0: Canberrans are being encouraged to get out to support the Socceroos today when they take on Paraguay in their final World Cup group match. A fan zone has been set up in Garema Place to broadcast the match, with other venues across the city also hosting watch parties. Kickoff is at midday. Cricket ACT has announced its new chief executive officer. Anthony Aylott has been appointed to the role following the resignation of Olivia Thornton earlier this year. Interim CEO Belinda Humphreys says Mr. Aylott will have his work cut out for him, including advocating for Cricket ACT to get a seat on the board of Cricket Australia.
2: Yes, and look, it's fantastic to have so much support. You know, we absolutely believe, you know, cricket is a national game, and we'd really like to see that for both Cricket ACT and Cricket Northern Territory.
0: And one Canberran is $40 million richer after winning the entire Powerball jackpot last night, but their identity remains unknown. The mystery player held the only Division 1 winning entry nationally in Powerball. The ticket was purchased from a New South Wales lotteries outlet in the ACT. It's the third biggest lottery prize ever won in Canberra.
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3: The latest finance report.
0: The Dow Jones is up 71 points this morning at 51,920. Gold is selling at $4,026 an ounce, and one Australian dollar is buying 69.11 US cents.
3: Sports update.
0: The Raiders are hoping they can hold the momentum for the full 80 minutes when they host the Dragons on Sunday. Last week, the Green Machine held the lead over the Storm before quickly giving it up. Hudson Young says they're focusing on not losing momentum.
4: We just fall away from things that we do really well. We do it good, and then when things are bad, we make it bad. And it's been hard to defend your errors and penalties in the game at the moment. Like, once you lose momentum, it's pretty hard to get back.
0: And the boss of the New South Wales Rugby League has slammed the personal attacks being launched at Blues coach Laurie Daly. The Origin great has been under fire since the Blues' heavy loss at the MCG in Game 2. David Trodden says the criticism has gone too far.
5: A lot of the stuff that's been directed at Laws has been really personal, really unwarranted, and really disappointing, quite frankly. He doesn't deserve that, either as a person or as a coach.
0: And that's the latest from the Capital Radio Newsroom.
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7: Morning, I'm Brooke Shane with the latest Canberra traffic into Fishwick. Seeing a bit of light congestion building now on the Monero Highway in between Canberra Avenue and Pielago Avenue. Majura Parkway looking good northbound, approaching the Federal Highway this morning. We've got some pretty thick fog across the capital. Just slow down to take extra care out there on our roads this morning. The Federal Highway 3 Collector both directions. And seeing a bit of pressure as well down the hill on Horse Park Drive into Throsby, just past Mapleton Avenue. Have you heard? 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
8: This is Budgie Baker. Clear, mainly sunny day expected across the resorts. Good night of snowmaking as those temperatures dropped has started to lay a cover across the hill a little bit. Selwyn, lifts ready to spin. They're just waiting to get enough snow on the ground to open. Charlotte Pass, first timers, they can ride the Cosy carpet for a bit of fun. Cosy triple chair will open from 11 for the foot passengers. Perisher made some snow, and Front Valley still just a conveyor going for the first timers. They also have another conveyor open in Smiggins as well. Threadbow, Friday Flat still looking pretty good. Easy does it chair and a couple of snow runners in action there. Just need Mother Nature to give us a bit of a helping hand as well. But there's a chance of a little bit of snow during the weekend. But the next major change in the weather is a week away, but it is coming. And you can ski, play and save at Selwyn Snow Resort, the most affordable snow resort in New South Wales.
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0: Partly cloudy today and 14 degrees. Cloudy tomorrow after a morning frost, also 14 degrees. 14 again and a shower or two on Sunday, then more showers and 15 degrees expected for your Monday. 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
10: Hit me.
9: Do you reckon if you won $40 million you could keep quiet about it?
10: Oh, I'd tell people in my circle, but yeah, I think I'd keep
9: it
10: under
9: wraps. Would you be sitting here, like, doing this show?
10: Oh, no, I wouldn't tell the general public, because then a mob would, you know, turn up at the door and roll me for all my cash.
9: But would you show up for work today?
10: Oh, probably not. I would have come down with something overnight. Could have.
9: Yeah, right. Well, you can have that problem, maybe on a little lesser scale than 40 million.
10: Yeah.
9: But 960 honest, hard-working Australian dollars.
10: It's enough to shout a responsible round at the bar when you're watching the Socceroos today.
9: Absolutely. If you've got the time off, that is.
10: Come
9: anyway,
10: on, bosses.
9: It's the secret sound we're talking about, and here it is. Okay, if you can tell us what that is, give us a call, 6241 1053. Even if you can't, give us a call and have a guess.
10: The money will be all yours if you get it right.
9: You never know your luck in the lottery of life.
10: And you probably think, nah, it could never be that, but you never know until you have a go.
9: Yeah. So give us a call now. 6241 1053 is the number. 8 past 8. TCA with Fleetwood Mac.

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2: It's 12 past 8 and we've got Pat on the line. Good morning, Pat.
3: Good morning. How are you both?
4: Good, Pat. What's the plan for today?
3: Well, I've got a few little things I have to do. Nothing exciting, just a few little things, you know, appointments that I have to go to. So,
4: is one of those things an appointment to see the Socceroos take on Paraguay at midday?
3: No.
4: Oh, come on.
2: Pat.
4: You haven't been following the World Cup.
2: That's un-Australian.
3: I have. But not today. It's on for the next 2 weeks or something, isn't it?
4: So, I think so, but...
2: Yeah, but it's crucial for Australia today, Pat. Oh, my goodness.
4: A lot of people have chucked sickies, Pat, for this.
3: Well, I'm not up with it, am I?
4: Yeah, no.
2: And all reasonable employers... giving their employees a bit of time to watch the game and get behind
4: Have
2: Australia.
4: A look.
2: Okay.
3: Well, that's nice.
2: Now, Pat, let's see if we can win you some money, even though you're terribly un-Australian.
4: Oh, no, don't do that. Okay. Pat, you get a go regardless.
2: $960 if you can tell us what this is. What is the secret sound, Pat?
3: Could it be putting the kettle back on the dock? You know, the base.
2: Oh yeah. I always find that a bit difficult, especially with the kettle here.
4: Yeah. Do you want a cuppa?
3: Mm. Yeah.
2: Yeah. Yeah. Put the kettle on.
4: Put a kettle on.
2: There you go.
4: There it is.
2: Nah. Sorry.
4: You don't want a cuppa?
2: No. I don't want a cuppa. And Pat was wrong with her guess. But
4: thank you for
2: having a go, Pat.
3: Got to bring into a minute.
4: Exactly.
2: That's right. The fact that you have a go, your Australian standing has been restored because there's nothing says Aussie like having a go.
3: Exactly.
4: Far out. It was a good shout too.
2: Good on you, darling. Have a good day, Pat.
3: Bye, guys.
2: See ya.
3: Bye.
2: 14 past 8 Monday, $980.

0: feed you, Jimmy. There's your mother's soul.
1: All right.
0: Can't put Stitch in this. It's sorry. It's TCA, in case you're wondering. Holmesy and Gemma, 18 past 8.
1: Madison Square Garden is the place to go, really, to see the biggest artists in the world. We've had a lot of our superstar experiences there.
0: Yep.
1: But Taylor Swift, have you heard the rumours that she and Travis Kelce are getting married at Madison Square Garden?
0: No, really?
1: A stadium wedding, a nice, quiet stadium
0: wedding.
1: That's
0: not very, intimate, is it? It's not sort of special. It's a bit of a sideshow.
1: There's news coming out that they've reportedly filed a permit to request to close the streets around the garden from the 2nd to the 4th of July. And several members of Travis's football team, the Chiefs, have booked hotels in the area. And apparently it's going to be a small ceremony, but the reception is at Madison Square Garden. 1,200 people, no plus ones.
0: Oh.
1: Taylor, how could you? There's got to be. Someone's going to slip through the cracks.
0: Yeah, no. So, really?
1: Yes.
0: So, but the wedding will be a quiet, sort of private, private thing. And then the party at Madison Square Garden.
1: That is madness, isn't it?
0: That's big, isn't it?
1: Every celebrity, who's anyone's going to be there. But, I mean, when you're a billionaire, I guess you can afford to rent out the garden for your reception. That's ridiculous.
0: We'll see. Because you know who knows everything about that.
1: Kate
0: Halfpenny. Kate Halfpenny. We'll talk to Kate after 8:30 this morning.
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4: Morning, I'm Brooke Shane with the latest Canberra traffic into Fishwick. Seeing a bit of light congestion building now on the Monaro Highway in between Canberra Avenue and Pielago Avenue. Madura Parkway looking good northbound, approaching the Federal Highway this morning. We've got some pretty thick fog across the capital. Just slow down to take extra care out there on our roads this morning. The Federal Highway through Collector both directions. And seeing a bit of pressure as well down the hill on Horse Park Drive into Throsby just past Mapleton Avenue. Have you heard? 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
1: Morning.
0: We are honouring Daryl Braithwaite with Fight For Your Flashback, two songs from Daryl back in the early days. Gemma's gone with this one. And more recently, this one. Not really doing myself any favours, am
2: I? It sounds like you're jealous of my song back when the hair was bad but the music was good. The haircuts, I had a look at some live performances and God, and the fashion too, but regardless, the music was great.
0: Well, Sherbs were, back in the day, they were, that was considered, you know,
2: that cool. Was the fashion, that cool. Was cool and trendy.
0: Absolutely.
2: But...
0: Of course, then. But often the question is, were you Sherbet or were you Skyhooks?
2: Oh, okay. You had to be one or the other. That was the rivalry.
0: But they both were dressed in sort of unusual.
2: Similar.
0: Unusual of the time sort of gear. I got to say, I was more a Skyhooks than.
2: Oh, were you now? That is very convenient
0: and
2: telling.
0: No, but I've been a fan of Daryl Braithwaite's for years. I think Dazzler is great and he's a top bloke. And
2: this is all because he announced his retirement on Wednesday from performing live gigs.
0: Yes, maybe there's a few more who should be announcing their retirement.
2: Oh, what, Lionel Richie and Rod Stewart?
0: Well, you know, maybe it's – I don't know.
2: Yeah.
0: It's not for me to say.
2: But if you don't have the stamina to do a whole live show.
0: Well, in credit to Daryl Braithwaite, he said it's just not as enjoyable as it used to be. And I can't, he would know whether he's singing the best he can.
2: Yeah, you want to put on your best effort.
0: Much more than anyone else. Yeah, and I respect him for that. So. It's 8:28. News is next.
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12: It's 2 degrees in Canberra, partly cloudy today, going for a top of 14. From the Capital Radio Newsroom, good morning. I'm Tia Priest-Willamott. Overseas first, search and rescue operations are underway in Venezuela after two earthquakes hit the country. More than 180 people have been killed and thousands are missing after the quakes. Caracas resident Neil Donovan has told Today it was a terrifying experience.
1: The whole building was just shaking and everybody was screaming, shouting, window panes were falling down.
12: Back here in Australia, the federal government is expanding access to care for menopause and perimenopause. From next week, more than 30 existing endometriosis and pelvic pain clinics will offer treatment for women in these life stages. Assistant Health Minister Rebecca White says it will help those feeling confused and unsupported.
13: In some cases, I'd say there's been a bit of a secret society around menopause. People don't find out about it until you're living with it and you're in the middle of it, and it can be incredibly daunting, frightening and really confusing.
12: Canberrans are being encouraged to get out to support the Socceroos today when they take on Paraguay in their final World Cup group match. A fan zone has been set up in Garima Place to broadcast the match, with other venues across the city also hosting watch parties. Kickoff is at midday. Cricket ACT has announced its new chief executive officer. Anthony Aylott has been appointed to the role following the resignation of Olivia Thornton earlier this year. Interim CEO Belinda Humphreys says Mr. Aylott will have his work cut out for him, including advocating for Cricket ACT to get a seat on the board of Cricket Australia.
14: Yes, and look, it's fantastic to have so much support. You know, we absolutely believe, you know, cricket is a national game, and we'd really like to see that for both Cricket ACT and Cricket Northern Territory.
12: And one Canberran is $40 million richer after winning the entire Powerball jackpot last night, but their identity remains unknown. The mystery player held the only Division 1 winning entry nationally in Powerball. The ticket was purchased from a New South Wales Lotteries outlet in the ACT. It's the third biggest lottery prize ever won in Canberra.
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12: The Dow Jones is up 71 points this morning at 51,920. Gold is selling at $4,026 an ounce, and one Australian dollar is buying 69.11 US cents.
4: Sports update.
12: The Raiders are hoping they can hold the momentum for the full 80 minutes when they host the Dragons on Sunday. Last week, the Green Machine held the lead over the Storm before quickly giving it up. Hudson Young says they're focusing on not losing momentum.
15: We just fall away from things that we do really well. We do it good, and then when things are bad, we make it bad. And there's been a lot of defending errors and penalties in the game at the moment. Like, once you lose momentum, it's pretty hard to get back.
12: And the boss of the New South Wales Rugby League has slammed the personal attacks being launched at Blues coach Laurie Daly. The Origin great has been under fire since the Blues' heavy loss at the MCG in Game 2. David Trodden says the criticism has gone too far.
16: A lot of the stuff that's been directed at Laws has been really personal, really unwarranted, and really disappointing, quite frankly. He doesn't deserve that, either as a person or as a coach.
12: And that's the latest from the Capital Radio Newsroom.
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17: Canberra Central, it's filling up Barry Drive, Marcus Clark Street, all directions as well, Northbourne Avenue to MacArthur Avenue, very busy into Turner. Parksway stacked up eastbound, past Commonwealth Avenue, approaching Anzac Parade into Russell. In Hall, expect lane closures to kick in from 8:30 a.m. this morning on Hoskins Street for road repair works underway, affecting traffic both directions till 4 p.m. today. The Parliament Triangle, very busy now, but moving pretty well around the State Circle all directions. 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
12: Partly cloudy today in 14 degrees. Cloudy tomorrow after a morning frost, also 14 degrees. 14 again and a shower or two on Sunday, then more showers and 15 degrees expected for your Monday. 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
2: Yes.
0: Is waiting to join us.
2: And Oprah has been stirring the pot. A little bit.
0: What is she? Oh.
2: There's some drama with to do with her and Whitney Houston.
0: Yeah, and the Whitney Houston estate.
2: Yeah, Kate has the full story. Yeah, also she's got the latest on the besties, Prince William and Robert Irwin. Those two scallywags.
0: Sure. It's 23 to 9. Kate joins us next. Forever Classic 2CA. Yeah.

0: She's the lass with the sass, the queen of the scene. And the Hollywood elite have shared their secrets with her for decades.
1: She's using her nosy reporter skills on your weak-willed mind.
0: Her words have graced the pages of Who Weekly, The Age, and the Sydney Morning Herald. She's inspired by words, nostalgia, vodka cocktails, and Dave Grohl. Canberra, please welcome Kate Halfpenny.
2: Yes, and she's a top Sheila.
3: Hi, Kate.
2: Oh, sorry. Sorry, Kate.
4: Hi. No, I'm rapidly a top Sheila. And you're sitting right next to another one. You're surrounded by them.
2: Homesy. Yeah. Yes,
3: he's got a really hard life, doesn't he, Kate? Wow. Yeah. Surrounded by great women and another great one, Queen Camilla, Royal Ascot, has kicked off. She was there having a punt.
4: Yeah, which is really unusual for royals. I mean, they not that they have a punt so much, but Camilla was seen fishing into her Dior handbag and pulling out a crisp £20 note and laying it down with a bookie, having a bet herself, which for me, I absolutely love. As you know, I have been a Camilla fan for a long time. Mm. I think she's the sort of woman who could chuck a roast in the oven on a Sunday afternoon and smoke a cigarette looking out over the backyard at the same time. I think that is exactly the woman that she is. She would know how to wash a bra without stuffing it up.
3: Oh, yeah.
4: And so I'm not surprised that she is laying her own bet.
2: Well, yeah. There she is at the races.
3: Picking a winning horse.
2: Whips out a photo of her mother-in-law. And has a bet.
4: Is it her mother-in-law or her husband, even?
3: Yeah.
4: I don't know.
3: I don't know if they're printing King Charles's face on the money. Surely they've got to be by now.
2: Yeah.
4: But it has to be by now. But the thing is that royals traditionally do not carry cash.
2: They don't carry.
3: No, it's weird for royalty to jingle. Usually the canteen money goes to the kids for Eton College.
4: Exactly right. Where your little what's his name?
3: George
4: will be going any minute.
3: Yeah. I know. And
4: that's going to be a big move for him.
3: More royalty news. Prince Will and his bestie Robert Irwin, those two scallywags, were riding the bus together.
4: Is Holmesy grimacing at the Irwin
2: Yes,
4: bird?
2: Yes, I am.
4: Covering his eyes. Yes, this was a terrific visual opportunity for me to see William, who has never looked better except for the yoga pants. The white yoga pant photos.
3: Yeah.
4: He looked great in this awesome suit, the head shaved, the beard. He's getting off the green-powered bus, double-decker bus in London with Robert Irwin, who's gone for some sort of funky mix-up of his khaki look with a white shoe that they used to wear on Young Talent Time. But they were hanging out together in honour of William's Earthshot Prize. Robert is an ambassador for that prize, which has been going now for about 5 years. And so the fellas were on their way to a place in London where they were meeting up with past nominees and winners. And it just, for me, it's everything. Two top fellas teaming up to combat environmental crises.
3: I love it.
2: Yeah, look, I know, I agree with all that and the cause and all that sort of stuff. And I think young Robert Irwin is... he's doing, you know, a great job representing that. But I've just got this feeling that every time I turn around, there he'll be, you know, that I'm going to – I'll get in an elevator and I'll look around and there'll be Robert Irwin going, g'day, g'day. You know,
3: great.
2: He's everywhere.
4: And how would you cope with that, Holmesy? Would you be jovial and genial to Robert or would you say, I've had enough, it's you?
3: It's you.
2: No, I would. I met his dad a couple of times and he was as enthusiastic, if not more so, than Robert – than young Bobby is, and he did. His dad did a great drawing for both of my boys, for Riley and Dylan, of a crocodile, and it got on the top of it. Love your dad.
3: Now that's all great, but what would you say to Robert Irwin?
2: I'd say, "G'day, Robert. How you going?"
3: Oh, you wouldn't, you know, go, "What are you doing, being everywhere all at once?"
2: Yeah,
3: you wouldn't do that whole thing.
2: No, I would. I'd say, "What are you doing in this elevator with me? You know, what's going on?"
3: I don't know. I think you need to get on the Robert Irwin train.
2: And what's William really like?
3: Is he as bald as they say? Please tell us.
2: Yeah.
3: Now, Kate, Oprah is stirring the pot a little bit, and she's done something underhanded involving Whitney Houston.
2: Oh, you reckon it's underhanded?
3: I think it's a bit underhanded, in my opinion.
2: Okay, well, do you want to tell the story, Kate, or shall I?
4: Yeah, actually, Holmesy, why don't you tell the story? Let's see how you
2: take it. Oprah recorded an interview with Whitney Houston, right, and Whitney was talking about how she was on recovery from substance abuse.
3: Yeah.
2: Anyway, they did the interview part and then Whitney came back to do a performance, to do a song. And during the song, she fell off stage. And Oprah hinted that, well, suggested, I suppose, that maybe she'd fallen off the wagon when she came back to do the song.
3: And she'd relapsed.
2: And that, and she asked the audience, please don't take photos and don't publish any photos you've taken because it could destroy Whitney's career. Right? And she, this has come out in an interview. She's told this story. But Whitney's estate have come back and said, no, no, no, no, no.
3: That's not the real story.
2: That's not. She wasn't high when she that happened. It was dark and it was an unfamiliar stage. And that's where it's at.
4: That's not a bad pricey, Holmesy. I think that Oprah did more than suggest, though, that Whitney perhaps was high. She actually said that she was.
3: Yeah.
4: Which is the part that the estate is not having any part of. It's interesting, though, because, of course, that interview with Oprah was back in 2009, nearly 20 years ago, and Whitney's been dead for a long time. So I'm not quite sure who benefits. Oh, who doesn't benefit?
3: Yeah, that's why I'm saying it's underhanded, because where did this all come from? Why do we need to bring it up all over again?
2: Well, I suppose
3: because it's just stirring the pot, isn't it?
2: Someone asked. She didn't raise the issue. It was asked.
4: Yeah, I mean, it's no secret that Whitney battled, you know, addictions for a really long time. It's not like Oprah is breaking news there. I think it's probably more about the fact, though, that the estate is saying, look, on this occasion, she had not relapsed. Oprah is wrong. And it's very rare that anyone stands up to Oprah and says, you got this wrong. So that's probably the interesting part of the story for me.
3: Yeah, I reckon.
2: All right, now this week are the two songs on Fight For Your Flashback, Kate. They're both honouring Darryl Braithwaite, who's, you know, announced that he's hanging up the microphone. Well, he's not touring anymore. Yeah. He'll always be doing music in some shape or form, but not live touring. So Gemma's got How's That by Sherbet, and I've gone with Horses.
4: How's That for sure?
3: Oh, yes, Kate.
2: Yeah,
3: that's what everyone's going
2: with.
4: How's That for sure? We saw Darryl at the local Bowen Heads pub in December live. And he still had the pipes. He was really good. And How's That went off, as did Summer Love. It was so good. Everyone just yelling into each other's faces. It was very cool. I loved it.
2: There's a lot of memories attached. A lot of memories for a lot of people attached to, you know, those songs, and Sherbet themselves, in fact, I suppose.
4: Totally. And Darryl on stage just with the satin pants and no top and a satin waistcoat open. Like, pretty awesome. Jim, how do you even know How's That, though? Because you would not have been born.
3: Gemma's
2: appalled at the hair.
3: Yeah, the hair was terrible, but the music was pretty good. No, I like to do my research into the music, so I've known it for a long time.
4: Yeah,
3: I was a teenager. Right. It was on my iPod.
2: You know what? You know what Gemma's research into the music is, Kate?
3: What?
2: She asks me.
3: Oh, that's a lie.
2: It's true.
3: That's a lie.
2: Kate Halfpenny, thank you. Have a fantastic weekend. And it'll be an eternity until we speak to you again, but it'll only be next Friday in reality.
4: Well, it actually won't be. I'm on holiday next Friday.
3: Kate, where are you going?
4: Down to Tassie.
3: Nice.
4: The homeland. I know. I'm pretty excited.
3: Well, enjoy.
4: Yes. Thank you. But we'll see you the week after that.
3: Okay,
2: all right.
3: We'll catch
2: okay.
3: All right.
2: Thanks, Kate.
4: Bye.
2: It's 11 tonight.
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6: Morning, I'm Brooke Jane with the latest Canberra traffic. It's picking up pace around the state circle this morning. Travel time from Queanbeyan via Canberra Avenue will take you 18 minutes. In Hall, we've got lane closures that have kicked in now on Hoskins Street for road repair works underway, affecting traffic both directions until 4 p.m. Slowing around the Parliament Triangle, all directions around the state circle, and those outbound delays on Commonwealth Avenue, very busy with bridge renewal works underway with only one lane open each way over the bridge. Absolutely everything is on sale at Freedom. 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

0: is what Rob Duckworth does.
1: Yes.
0: And that's bad enough. He's going to be doing that after 9 o'clock. I was going to be watching the game, but Joe won't allow me. So I've got cleaning duties, and I did. I asked. I put in the appropriate forms.
1: Yeah.
0: You know, asking for some time off.
1: And the boss has come back with a no.
0: And she said no. So let's hope your boss is more lenient and more understanding and get out there and support the Aussies.
1: This is exciting.
0: Yeah, it is.
1: Against Paraguay. Midday.
0: So yeah. Okay. Have a great weekend. We'll see you back here on Monday morning.
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1: It's 3 degrees in Canberra, partly cloudy today and a top of 14. From the Capital Radio Newsroom, good morning. I'm Tia Briest-Willamott. Federal police say 6 children in the Philippines have been removed from harm following an investigation into an Albany man. Jamie Smith reports.
11: The 53-year-old was intercepted by border officials on his return to Perth from the Philippines in late March. ABF officers allegedly found a mobile phone which contained child abuse material and communications with a Filipino person suspected of facilitating the procurement of children. Australian federal police informed Philippines officials of the alleged abuse and the suspect, leading to 6 children being taken to safety by national police. The Albany man was first charged on the 27th of March with multiple counts of accessing child abuse material and intending to engage in sexual activity with children. He'll appear before Perth Magistrates Court again today.
1: Australia's landmark social media ban for under-16s could soon be strengthened. Studies have shown up to 4 in 5 underage teenagers are still bypassing the restrictions to access platforms like TikTok and Instagram. Prime Minister Anthony Albanese has told today the government is considering stronger measures.
12: That if there are legal challenges, then they are strengthened, the opportunity of getting these laws upheld, and also make sure that we continue to hold these social media giants to account.
1: The Greens MLA for Brindabella is calling for the Richardson Shops precinct to be transformed into a genuine community hub. The push comes

0: despite the ACT budget allocating funding to upgrade four other local shopping centres, including one located about a 30-minute walk from the long-vacant Richardson site. Lauren Uttle says the Richardson shops need investment to ensure the area can once again serve the local community.
1: The Richardson shops has been derelict probably for about 7 years, all up since the supermarket left, and another four since the hairdressers did. We want life. We want to see action. We are really excited about the fact that there seems to actually be movement on that front.
0: The local Australian Medical Association is backing the release of the ACT Health System Inquiry final report. The report confirms what many already knew in the system, that systemic pressures and issues need coordinated action. President Dr. Betty Gee says the report should be used as a roadmap to move forward.
2: Hopefully our ACT government has explored the possibility of the different recommendations on improving the quality of care for our public and help us to move beyond that past debate about the existence of the problem. And instead, we can now focus on improving the care.
0: And Karl Stefanovic has thanked his free-to-air audience for 21 years of support after Nine confirmed he's leaving the business. In a statement, Nine Entertainment says the company and Stefanovic agreed he could no longer host both Today and his independent podcast following the release of an interview on the podcast with far-right British influencer Tommy Robinson.
3: Sports update.
0: The Canberra Raiders have re-signed rookie forward Joe Roddy until the end of 2030. The extension builds on his current deal and sees him continue to progress from the Raiders junior program into the NRL squad. Roddy debuted last year in round 27 and has so far played three NRL games this season. And it's game day for the Canberra Brave, taking on the Adelaide Adrenaline in the first of their two matches this weekend. The Brave have already beaten the Adrenaline twice this season and will be hoping to inflict more damage on the league's bottom team. Puck drop is 7 p.m. at the AIS. And that's the latest from the Capital Radio newsroom.
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5: 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Travel time, Queanbeyan via Canberra Avenue will take you 18 minutes. In Hall, we've got lane closures underway. Hoskinson Street for road repair works underway until 4 p.m. affecting traffic all directions. Looking good on the Monaro Highway southbound through Theodore if you're heading out of the capital this morning. 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You're up to date with Canberra traffic.
3: 2CA's 4-day forecast for Canberra.
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0: Partly cloudy today and 14 degrees. Cloudy tomorrow after a morning frost, also 14 degrees. 14 again and a shower or two on Sunday, then more showers and 15 degrees expected for your Monday. 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

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Hello there, Rob Duckworth this morning. 30-minute music marathons all day today. Holmesy and Gemma, the Classic Breakfast Show. They're doing Fight for Your Flashback again. 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

Forever Classic 2CA. When they're back on Monday, the Classic Breakfast, Holmesy and Gemma, they've got $980 in the kitty for Secret Sound. So you get a couple of chances to win the money in the show. 30-minute music marathon. This is Wham at 2CA. Come on.

0: Forever Classic 2CA, there goes the first of my 30-minute music marathons for today. John Farnham and That's Freedom. Hello there, Rob Duckworth here. Fight for your flashback with Holmesy and Jem. That's on over the weekend. You can vote at the 2CA Facebook page. Celebrating the career of Darrell Braithwaite. He retired from performance this week. Gemma has gone for an old Sherbet song. How's that? And Holmesy has gone for the horses. So you decide. Vote now at the 2CA Facebook page. Cole Chisel and Tina Turner. They're up in a moment.
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0: Forever Classic, TCA with Tina Turner, one of the most amazing artists I have ever seen live on stage, male or female. She was an absolute knockout. Tina Turner makes Beyonce and Adele look like Kath and Kim on stage. He doesn't mean it. 14 degrees is the top today and cloudy. Cloudy and 14 again tomorrow. Shower or two and 14 degrees on Sunday. Monday, shower or two, about 15 degrees. And then rain on Tuesday, Wednesday, Thursday, about 15 or 16 degrees. Take your pick. Beatles and ABBA. They're on the way next year at 2CA.
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9: It's 4 degrees in Canberra, but feels like zero. Partly cloudy today, going for a top of 14. From the Capital Radio Newsroom, good morning. I'm Tia Priest-Willamott. Business groups say it's disappointing Labor's tax changes have passed Parliament, arguing they could stifle investment. From July next year, the capital gains tax discount and negative gearing concessions will be reined in. The government has made some adjustments in a bid to get its legislation over the line with the help of the Greens. Chamber of Commerce and Industry Chief Executive Andrew McKellar says the reforms have been rushed.
10: This legislation, these changes, increases in tax won't help investment and it won't help business create more jobs and employ more Australians in the future.
9: Overseas, search and rescue operations are underway to look for survivors in Venezuela after two major earthquakes hit the country in quick succession. More than 180 people have been killed, but thousands remain missing and the death toll is expected to climb. Caracas resident Neil Donovan says it was a terrifying experience.
11: The whole building was just shaking and everybody was screaming, shouting, window panes were falling down.
9: The new Anzac Hall at the Australian War Memorial is now open to the public after being officially unveiled on Tuesday. The three-level immersive gallery features major exhibits and visitor experiences, including dedicated spaces highlighting Australia's military involvement in Afghanistan, the Middle East and global peacekeeping missions. Shadow Minister for Veterans Affairs Michael McCormack says the $500 million development is going to be a special place for Australia's veterans. The federal government is expanding access to care for menopause and perimenopause. From next week, more than 30 existing endometriosis and pelvic pain clinics will offer treatment for women in these life stages. Assistant Health Minister Rebecca White says it will help those feeling confused and unsupported.
12: In some cases, I'd say there's been a bit of a secret society around menopause. People don't find out about it until you're living with it and you're in the middle of it, and it can be incredibly daunting, frightening and really confusing.
9: And one Canberran is $40 million richer after winning the entire Powerball jackpot last night, but their identity remains.